0: You plant the seed.
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0: Hi, I'm Tracy Leak from Z88.3. When your eyes open in the morning, it really is a gift from God.
1: I've been in that pit that you can't get out of, and it's scary, it's frustrating, but you are not alone. My story is I used to pray at night that God wouldn't let me wake up in the morning, and each morning I'd wake up and I'd say, hey, what are you doing? And then one day I woke up and I realized, you know what? He must have a plan for my life because I'm still here. And I started changing my prayer at night to say, God, please give me one more day. Praise God, you guys have been there, and God has been there, and His Bible has become my best friend.
0: When we can't see the blessing of waking up one more day, you can count on your Z to remind you, God has a purpose for your life. Even when I walk through the darkest valley, I will not be afraid for

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0: Z88.3. It's 827. I'm Paco, and this coming Sunday is Aunt and Uncle Day. So if you've got an aunt or an uncle that were instrumental in your life or were at your baseball games cheering you on or cheered you up when you were feeling down or just somebody special, a part of your life, call them, text them, swing by their place if they live close by. Just let them know you appreciate them, you love them, and you're thinking about them. I'm going to tell you a funny story about my Aunt Bertha when I was a little kid in Tampa. She used to get those big beehive hairdos, right? And we're sitting on the front porch just talking, and one of those palmetto bugs got in her hair, and it was the funniest thing in the world to see her tear her hair apart trying to get this palmetto bug out of her hair. And if you don't know what a palmetto bug is, it's a flying roach. I love you, Berta, and I miss you.
1: I was a little mean when I told my friend how much better my bike is than his. I'm sorry for hurting him.
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2: 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The writer of Psalm 34 reminds us,
1: "My soul shall make its boast in the Lord. 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
0: 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Let's take a quick look at Stress Saver Traffic. One issue to deal with, I-95 northbound. We have some police activity. That's past State Road 442 Edgewater at mile marker 245. The right shoulder is blocked. But that's it. That, my friend, is your Z88.3 Stress Saver Traffic. Cloudy tonight, a 50-50 chance of rain, low at 75. For tomorrow, partly cloudy. Not a good way to start off the weekend. 70% chance of rain, high around 90. It's going to feel like 103 with the humidity. Then tomorrow night, partly cloudy. Again, a 50-50 chance of rain, low at 75. Right now in Melbourne, 78, 81 in Daytona Beach. In Ocala and Orlando, it's 82.
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We had some severe weather tonight. 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

0: on 9 o'clock. How you doing? Buenas noches. I'm Paco. Hope you're having a good night. Hey, thank you so much for letting me be a part of it. I wanted to share something with you. 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
0: 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Let's take a quick look at Stress Saver traffic. Three issues to deal with. I-95 northbound, we've got some police activity. That's right past State Road 442 Edgewater at mile marker 245. The right shoulder is blocked. I-75 southbound, we've got a crash. That's at mile marker 349 Ocala. The right shoulder is blocked. And the 408 eastbound, we've got a crash. Right past Good Homes Road, the two left lanes are blocked. But that's it. That, my friend, is your Z88.3 Stress Saver Traffic. Cloudy tonight, a 50-50 chance of rain and a low around 75. For tomorrow, partly cloudy, 70% chance of rain, high 90. It's going to feel like 103, so we've got heat, humidity, and more than likely rain as well. And it's looking like that for the whole weekend, to be honest with you. It might be a good weekend to do some family things indoors. Tomorrow night, partly cloudy, a 50-50 chance of rain, low at 75. Right now in Melbourne, 77. Daytona Beach and Ocala, it's 80. 81 in Orlando.
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1: 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Buenas noches. I'm Paco, and I have to send this one out to my mother-in-law. She loves when I play CC Winans. Here you go, Mom. Love you.

0: 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It's 9:31 on Paco. And you know, summer is not over yet. 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And speaking of the summer, have you made your summer trip yet? If you haven't, here's a great way to save some time and money and maybe some Advil. Check out Ellis's travel tips. He's traveled. He's one of the only people I know that travels more than I do. He's taught me some things in conversations we've had. Go to the Ellis's travel tips. Click on there and find out some stuff that you can do that's going to make your vacation even better.
1: Hi, this is Pastor Joel Hunter. You know, we tend to limit the gospel to helping ourselves and those around us. Dr. Harry Ironside used to tell about a group of believers who thought only of their fellowship. They had little concern for reaching the lost or serving the hurting. In front of their meeting place, they hung a sign, Jesus Only. But the first three letters blew away, and now the sign read, Us Only. That's the story of many churches and Christians. We start out with a great commission, Matthew 28:19, go and make disciples of all nations, but we end up just caring about those already in our group. Let's go this week and serve anyone not in our group. Let's go help somebody.
0: 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Let's take a quick look at Stress Saver traffic. Only one issue to deal with. It's in Lake County. There's a crash. Westbound 192 at Valley Boulevard. It's on the shoulder. And that's it. Outside of normal construction delays, no incidents, no accidents, and no other delays. Cloudy tonight, a 50-50 chance of rain, low at 75. Then tomorrow it's going to be partly cloudy, 70% chance of rain. We're looking at a high around 90 with 103 for the heat index. Then tomorrow night, partly cloudy, 50-50 chance of rain. Right now in Melbourne, 77, 80 in Daytona Beach and Ocala, 81 in Orlando.
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0: About 10 o'clock, I'm Paco. Buenas noches. Hey, let me ask you something. Have you ever been to Gaylord Palms to see ice for the Christmas holidays? My wife and I used to take the kids and even our grandkids there, too. Probably because our favorite holiday is Christmas, and they make it look so beautiful there. And though it still is summer, one of the biggest Christmas attractions around Gaylord Palms Ice is already making plans for this year's ice lineup. They're introducing new themes, Harry Potter, Home Alone, and more. Believe it or not, tickets and early bird packages are already on sale. And it features, I don't know, look, if you're new here because you moved from somewhere to here, let me tell you, it's amazing. They've got more than 2 million pounds of hand-carved ice. They have themes like Polar Express, Elf, and Charlie Brown Christmas, How the Grinch Stole Christmas, Rudolph the Red-Nosed Reindeer, all kinds of fun stuff. Check it out. They keep it, and take a coat too, because they keep it at literally 9 degrees to keep the ice from melting once it's carved. Anyway, check it out if you're new to the area. You're gonna love it. All right, let's take a look at Z88.3 Stress Saver Traffic and see what's going on. Only one issue to deal with right now. That's a crash in Lake County, westbound 192 at Valley Boulevard. It's on the shoulder, but that's it. That, my friend, is your Z88.3 Stress Saver Traffic. Cloudy tonight, a 50-50 chance of rain with a low at 75. For tomorrow, partly cloudy. And the weekend's going to kick off with 70% chance of rain. And it'll be yucky, rainy, tui-pui all weekend long like that. High around 90, it's going to feel like 103 because of the humidity. Then tomorrow night, partly cloudy again, a 50-50 chance of rain, low at 75. Right now in Melbourne, 77, 79 in Daytona Beach, and Ocala and Orlando, it's 80. And Joel, the one and only, he's up next, and I'll see you tomorrow.
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0: Hi, I'm Tracy Leak from Z88.3. When your eyes open in the morning, it really is a gift from God.
1: I've been in that pit that you can't get out of, and it's scary, it's frustrating, but you are not alone. My story is I used to pray at night that God wouldn't let me wake up in the morning, and each morning I'd wake up and I'd say, hey, what are you doing? And then one day I woke up and I realized, you know what? He must have a plan for my life because I'm still here. And I started changing my prayer at night to say, God, please give me one more day. Praise God, you guys have been there, and God has been there, and His Bible has become my best friend.
0: When we can't see the blessing of waking up one more day, you can count on your Z to remind you, God has a purpose for your life. Even when I walk through the darkest valley, I will not be afraid, for you are close beside me.

0: Z88.3. It's about 10:27. Hey, what's up? I'm Joel. And I tell you what, we had a lot of rainfall today. I know at my place we had like the strongest rain around like 11 o'clock, 11:30 or so. And honestly, I could have gone for like a chicken noodle soup and watched a movie if I didn't have more stuff to do. Or even a TV marathon like our friend Kay commented on Z88.3 at Third Shift on Facebook. But what about you? What's your favorite thing to do on a rainy day? I'd love some recommendations of some things to do at Z88.3 at Third Shift on Facebook.
1: How forgiving are you? I'm Tyler McKenzie from Z88.3 Mornings, and our poor little cat Pixie gets kicked out of the bed often in the middle of the night. Literally, in my sleep, I kick her right off of the bed. It's never too hard, but enough that I feel bad that I disrupted her sleep. When I wake up in the morning, the cat is back on the bed. Pixie knows I don't mean to do what I do. Pixie is a great forgiver, better than I am. No one wants to get kicked around or have our feelings hurt. It's actually easier for me at times to hold a grudge than to forgive. But I'm learning there is power in repeated forgiveness, something that has nothing to do with the other person, but within me when I allow myself to forgive. I think about in Matthew 18, when Peter asked Jesus, "Lord, how often shall my brother sin against me and I forgive him? As many as seven times?" And Jesus said to him, "I do not say to you seven times, but 70 times seven," meaning no limits to our forgiveness. It's not easy, but we can trust that God is going to handle the stuff we can't.
0: Z88.3, checking stress saver traffic. Got an 8-minute backup on I-4 westbound from the Central Florida Parkway on-ramp to State Road 535. And we also have a crash in Lake County, westbound US 192 at Valley Boulevard on the shoulder. And that's your Z88.3 stress saver traffic. Probably seeing some heavy rain right now if you're in eastern Marion County. As a matter of fact, you got a strong thunderstorm there with 40-mile-an-hour wind gusts. And I mentioned the heavy rain. You're probably seeing it if you live north of Dunellen. Other areas impacted could include Rainbow Lake Estates. I mentioned Dunellen already. Reddick, Flemington, Romeo, and Lowell. Should that turn severe, Z will be here with weather warnings first to help you keep your family safe. Got a 50-50 chance of rain throughout the rest of the night with a low of around 75. 77 in Melbourne, 79 in Daytona Beach and Ocala, and we're at 80 in Orlando.
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0: On the night you're falling all to pieces, you can bring your lonely heart to Jesus. 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
1: 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By the way, that was for King and Country. 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
1: Z88.3, checking stress saver traffic. Got some construction on the turnpike southbound past I-4 at mile marker 258. It's got the three left lanes blocked. We also have a crash in Lake County at westbound US 192 at Valley Boulevard on the shoulder. And that's your Z88.3 stress saver traffic. Got a strong thunderstorm in Marion County. Southwest Marion County, as a matter of fact. Probably seeing this storm right now if you're in Dunellen or if you are in... see where else is being affected. Rainbow Lake Estates. We got wind gusts of up to 50 miles an hour, and this thunderstorm is extending from just near Rainbow Lake Estates to Beverly Hills to Homosassa. It's moving east at 20 miles an hour. Should that turn severe, your Z will be here with weather warnings first to help you keep your family safe. Got a 50-50 chance of rain the rest of the night with a low of around 75, and then a high of around 90 tomorrow and a 70% chance of rain. 77 in Melbourne, 78 in Daytona Beach. We're at 79 in Ocala. We're at 80 in Orlando.
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Z88.3, and so thankful for those Facebook reminders whenever our friend's birthday comes up. 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

0: 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It's about 11:29. I'm Joel, and right now I'm thinking about some friends of mine who live in Oviedo. They go to church with me. Their names are Shane and Jamie. And while other parents are sending their kids back to school next month, they're actually going to be sending their son, Nate, into the Army. Now, for Shane, this is a road he's traveled down before. He used to be in the Army himself. But for Jamie, I mean, I can imagine what she's feeling right now. Just a lot of unknown and the fear of the unknown. And if you're feeling that fear of the unknown for the same reason, you just know that God's got you and he's got your kid in his hands, too.
1: There's a story about someone who went to the White House to meet with Teddy Roosevelt. While they were meeting, the president's small daughter, Alice, kept coming into the office and interrupting. The visitor said to Roosevelt, "Can't you do something to control your daughter?" "I suppose I could," said the president, "but I would have to choose. I can either control my daughter or be president of the United States. I can't do both." Sometimes one does have to choose. The Apostle John once wrote to his friends that he rejoiced greatly that their children were walking in truth. That's more important than controlling them. And even power, fame, and money. I'm Steve Brown. You think about that. Share what you just heard with a friend. Go to youthinkaboutthat.com.
0: Z88.3, checking stress saver traffic. Got some construction on the turnpike southbound. Pass I-4 at mile marker 258. It's got the three left lanes blocked. And we've got an accident in Lake County, westbound US 192 at Valley Boulevard on the shoulder. And that's your Z88.3 stress saver traffic. Got a lot of rain in Marion County. None of it looks all that strong, but it's just a big area that this rain is covering. And we've got a 50-50 chance of rain throughout the rest of the night as well. And a 70% chance of rain tomorrow afternoon, high of around 90. 77 in Melbourne, 78 in Daytona Beach. We're at 79 in Ocala. And we're at 80 in Orlando.
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0: 1159 Z88.3. I'm Joel checking stress saver traffic for you. Got some construction on the turnpike northbound that's got the three left lanes blocked at past I-4 at mile marker 258. We also have an accident in Lake County westbound US 192 at Valley Boulevard on the shoulder. That's about it though. That's your Z88.3 stress saver traffic. Man, almost all of Marion County is covered with rain. Not exactly super strong rain, but just enough to where you might be able to see some if you're at Silver Spring Shores or in Shady. Otherwise, a 50-50 chance of rain the rest of the night with a low of around 75 and then a high of around 90 for your Friday afternoon with a 70% chance of rain. 78 in Melbourne and Daytona Beach, and we're at 79 in Ocala and Orlando.
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0: 101.3. It's about 12:30. Hey, what's up? I'm Joel. You know, I just had this really cool moment with God recently. It was like last week, and I was called up to play bass for a student conference at my church in Winter Park, and I just was not feeling it at the time. Even as I was walking to my spot, as we're about to start our session, I just was not feeling it. And eventually it got to the point where I'm just like, okay, God, if you don't show up for anyone else, would you just show up for me? And I tell you what, it didn't take but a song or two before I was crying in front of everyone, which, by the way, is one of my least favorite things to do, to cry in public. But you know what? When God shows up, sometimes you just gotta let it out.
1: We cannot control what happens in the future.
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1: There's so much that we can't control. So I think it's important to remember there is a part of this that we are going to have to accept that. We're going to have to accept that there are things we cannot control, but take responsibility for what we can control. I can't control what someone else says, but I can control my reaction to it. I can't control if I walk into a coffee shop and someone just bumps into me and says rude things to me because the coffee shop frappéd their latte and waylaid their whole day, right? And now they're trying to take it out on me. But here's what I can do. I can look at them and think, just because you lay down an offense doesn't mean I have to pick it up, carry it with me, and let it ruin my day.
2: More from Lisa about overcoming broken relationships at familyminute.org.
0: Z88.3, checking stress saver traffic. Got some construction on the turnpike southbound past I-4, or mile marker 258, where the three left lanes are blocked. We also have a crash on in Lake County, westbound US 192 at Valley Boulevard on the shoulder. And that's your Z88.3 stress saver traffic. Got some rain extending from Sumter County to Marion County to even Lake County, from Eustis and Lake County, Bellevue and Marion County, even past Coleman in Sumter County. It seems to be moving south as time goes on. Not severe, but should that change, your Zeke will be here. Weather warnings first to help you keep your family safe. Got a 50-50 chance of rain the rest of the night with low of around 75, and then a 70% chance of rain later on this afternoon. High of around 90. 78 in Melbourne and Daytona Beach. We're at 79 in Ocala and Orlando.
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0: Hi, I'm Tracy Leak from Z88.3. When your eyes open in the morning, it really is a gift from God.
1: I've been in that pit that you can't get out of, and it's scary, it's frustrating, but you are not alone. My story is I used to pray at night that God wouldn't let me wake up in the morning, and each morning I'd wake up and I'd say, hey, what are you doing? And then one day I woke up and I realized, you know what? He must have a plan for my life because I'm still here. And I started changing my prayer at night to say, God, please give me one more day. Praise God, you guys have been there, and God has been there, and His Bible has become my best friend.
0: When we can't see the blessing of waking up one more day, you can count on your Z to remind you, God has a purpose for your life. Even when I walk through the darkest valley, I will not be afraid, for you are close beside me.

Z88.3, man. Wouldn't it be cool if you could just grow as a person when nothing was wrong? Your comfort zone? Well, then again, we probably wouldn't appreciate it as much if that were the case, right?

0: Z88.3, checking stress saver traffic. Got an accident on I-4 eastbound past the St. John's River Bridge, right shoulders block. Got another accident, I-75 southbound past 326 and Zuber, right shoulders blocked. Has some construction on the turnpike southbound and past I-4, mile marker 258. Got the three left lanes blocked. And we've got a crash in Lake County, westbound US 192 at Valley Boulevard on the shoulder. And that's your Z88.3 stress saver traffic. So keeping an eye on a line of rain, not really strong rain, but still rain nonetheless, extending from places like Bushnell and Sumter County to all the way in Sorrento and Lake County, even extending into parts of Marion County as well. Should that turn severe, Z will be here with weather warnings first to help you keep your family safe the rest of the night. 50-50 chance of rain and a high of around 90 later on this afternoon, 70% chance of rain. 78 in Melbourne and Daytona Beach. We're at 79 in Ocala and Orlando.
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88.3. How you doing? 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

0: 88.3. It's about 126. I'm Joel. I tell you what, we had a lot of rainfall yesterday. I know at my place we had like the strongest amount of rain around 11 o'clock, 11:30 yesterday morning. And I tell you what, I could have gone for like a chicken noodle soup or watched a movie if I didn't have more stuff to do. Or even a TV marathon, like our friend Kay commented on C88.3, a third shift on Facebook. But what about you? What's your favorite thing to do on a rainy day? Love some recommendations. Again, at Z88.3, a third shift on Facebook.
1: Stressed? I know you are. Hi, I'm Chuck Swindoll. Virginia Brazier captured it in her poem, Time of the Mad Atom. This is the age of the half-read page and the quick hash and the mad dash. The bright night with the nerves tight, the plane hop with the brief stop, the lamp tan in a short span, the big shot in a good spot, and the brain strain and the heart pain and the catnaps till the spring snaps and the fun's done. Hey, don't wait till the fun's done to do something about the stress.
0: Z88.3, checking stress saver traffic. Got an accident on I-4 eastbound past the St. John's River Bridge. The right shoulder's blocked. And we have some construction on the turnpike southbound past I-4 at mile marker 258. Three left lanes are blocked. And that's your Z88.3 stress saver traffic. Still looking at a lot of rain, not heavy rain, but still rain from Sumter from Webster in Sumter County, extending all the way into Eustace and Lake County, and even dipping down into Seminole County, and in the Altamont Springs area and Oviedo. Should any of that become severe, your Z will be here with weather warnings first to help you keep your family safe. The rest of the night, though, a 50-50 chance of rain and a low of around 75 and a high of around 90 for your Friday afternoon. A 70% chance of rain. 78 in Melbourne and Daytona Beach. We're at 79 in Ocala and Orlando.
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Z88.3, and it's always in the most random moments when we just lose hope over something that hurt us months ago. And if that's the way you're feeling now, we hope that this song will pick you back up. It's Hope Darst.

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0: 156, Z88.3, checking stress saver traffic for you. Got some construction on the turnpike southbound past I-4 at mile marker 258. It's got the three left lanes blocked. Other than that, that's about it. That's your Z88.3 stress saver traffic. Still have a 50-50 chance of rain throughout the rest of the night with a low of around 75, and then a 70% chance of rain later on this afternoon. High of around 90, could feel as hot as 103. 79 in Melbourne, 78 in Daytona Beach, we're at 76 in Ocala, and we're at 80 in Orlando. I'm Joel, I'm going to make my way out, but you know what, I'll be back tomorrow night at 10. Until then, keep on keeping on, all right? Atlanta is in next.
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Hi, I'm Alana on C88.3. In James chapter 4, verse 8, we read, "Come near to God and He will come near to you." Would you pray with me? People that are struggling because of illness. Maybe someone is listening tonight in the hospital and they feel all alone. Lord God, would you be precious and near to them? Lord, we know that there are people who are hurting because their marriages are over. Father, thank you for the promise never to leave or forsake those who are trusting in you. And thank you for the promise that you are near to the brokenhearted. Father God, we depend on your truth and your word and your faithfulness. In Jesus' precious name, we pray. And for your great glory, amen.

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2: Hi, this is Pastor Joel Hunter. You know, we don't always have to talk. She sat in her dad's living room one night while he watched television. An hour passed without attempting a conversation. Then she asked if he was okay and apologized for not talking more. "Carmen," Dad replied, "talking is like ketchup. If you like the meat enough, you don't need the ketchup. If you like the company enough, you don't need the conversation." Here's some good news for us introverts. We don't always have to talk. Just being together is good. Psalm 133:1 says, "How good and pleasant it is when God's people dwell together in unity." And here's some other good news. Actions speak louder than words. So let's go help somebody.
1: Partly cloudy skies tonight, a slight chance of a shower, and a low near 77. For the rest of the day, we're bumping that chance of showers up to 80% and expecting a high right around 93.
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0: Hi, I'm Tracy Leak from Z88.3. When your eyes open in the morning, it really is a gift from God.
1: I've been in that pit that you can't get out of, and it's scary, it's frustrating, but you are not alone. My story is I used to pray at night that God wouldn't let me wake up in the morning, and each morning I'd wake up and I'd say, hey, what are you doing? And then one day I woke up and I realized, you know what? He must have a plan for my life because I'm still here. And I started changing my prayer at night to say, God, please give me one more day. Praise God, you guys have been there, and God has been there, and His Bible has become my best friend.
0: When we can't see the blessing of waking up one more day, you can count on your Z to remind you God has a purpose for your life. Even when I walk through the darkest valley, I will not be afraid, for you are close beside me.

0: 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How about an encouraging commute?
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0: 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I tell you what, if you've got kids or grandkids like I do, then you know how important it is to make sure they've got some fun things to keep them occupied, especially during some of these hot summer afternoons when it's not safe to be outdoors. 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I think the one thing that really caught my attention that I'm going to be doing with my grand guy when he comes over this weekend is the Zealand scavenger hunts. 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
1: We know the good things about our faith, and yet in the moment that we actually have to engage with somebody else about that, we freeze up.
2: Sharing your faith should not feel terrifying, but for many people, it does. Hi, I'm Mark Gothier with Crew and Making Your Life Count. Mark Teasdale says a lot of people know what they believe, but freeze up when it's time to talk about it.
1: There's a lot of study that it's done around how to engage with anxiety itself that I think can be very helpful in giving us clues as to how we can treat the anxiety that we feel when we're thinking about evangelizing somebody. And then slowly using new thoughts and feelings to help spur getting to the place where we're willing to evangelize.
2: You do not need to have all the perfect words. You simply need the courage to take the next step. God can use your story to change a life.
0: Partly cloudy skies tonight, some showers in the area, and a low near 77 for the rest of the day. Showers throughout the day in the morning and then through the afternoon and evening with a high near 93.
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If you're just about to wrap up the overnight shift, we've got a few more songs to get you through this last hour or so.

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1: 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I'm Tyler McKenzie from Z88.3 Mornings. And a few years ago, my little girl was sick with mono. She was weak and scared and just not feeling well. She camped out on mommy's bed and I laid with her as she fell in and out of sleep. It made her feel better knowing I was there. She woke up one time while I was in the kitchen and started yelling for me. She thought she was all alone. I was still there. She just couldn't see me. How often do we forget that God is still there in the moments when we're weak, afraid, not feeling well? He's there, even though we might not be able to see him. Deuteronomy 31:8 reminds us, it is the Lord who goes before you. He will be with you. He will not leave you or forsake you. Do not fear or be dismayed. We are not alone. Remembering that might not change your situation today, but it sure feels better knowing he's there.
0: We're expecting showers and thunderstorms through late morning and towards the afternoon. About an 80% chance some of those showers and thunderstorms will be in your area today. Our high is expected to be right around 93. Showers and thunderstorms lingering through late this evening and then through the overnight with partly cloudy skies and a low near 77.
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0: Hi, I'm Tracy Leak from Z88.3. When your eyes open in the morning, it really is a gift from God.
1: I've been in that pit that you can't get out of, and it's scary, it's frustrating, but you are not alone. My story is I used to pray at night that God wouldn't let me wake up in the morning, and each morning I'd wake up and I'd say, hey, what are you doing? And then one day I woke up and I realized, you know what? He must have a plan for my life because I'm still here. And I started changing my prayer at night to say, God, please give me one more day. Praise God, you guys have been there, and God has been there, and His Bible has become my best friend.
0: When we can't see the blessing of waking up one more day, you can count on your Z to remind you, God has a purpose for your life. Even when I walk through the darkest valley, I will not be afraid, for you are close beside me.

Good morning, I'm Alana on Z88.3. You know, when we read the Bible, we are reading the inspired Word of God. He is sharing with us what He wants us to know. Here is Mercy Me.

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0: 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Toby Mac, Made to Love. It's 5:31. We're Ellis and Tyler.
1: And it seems like here of late, our friend Tyler has been coming to work and leaving her phone at home. You know, you just rush. You're trying to get out the door, and sometimes you forget stuff.
0: Mm-hmm.
1: I think I turned into you for a couple of minutes yesterday.
0: Well, hang on a second. You used to leave your phone all the time.
1: That was a long time ago.
0: Okay, anyways. So you left your phone?
1: I actually went out to have lunch yesterday at Jersey Mike's. Went to get the club sub. My wife and I were enjoying that. It was great. Probably around 3 o'clock yesterday afternoon, I said, oh, I need to go check a text message. I was waiting for somebody to text me back, and I realized my phone is not on my desk. Oh, I must have left it in the car. Went out in the car, looked for it, looked under the seat, looked all around, could not find it. Mm. Then I went to that thing where I'm just going to tear the house apart and find it. Tore the house apart, could not find it. And then I'm trying to think back, when was the last time I remember looking at the phone? I was at Jersey Mike's just looking at Facebook for a couple minutes. I said, there's not a chance. So I called Jersey Mike's. Hey, I was there earlier. Did I leave a phone? Oh, black phone? Yeah. Oh, yeah, we got it right here behind the counter. You left it when you came in for lunch. So I had to run over and get it. But I'm just so thankful they hung on to it and nobody walked out the door with it.
0: They're probably wondering how you went hours without it. That's not normal.
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1: All right, if you are driving on I-4 this morning, just want you to know we've got a crash as you're approaching Central Florida Parkway, the on-ramp, and you're going to find the right shoulder is blocked. But other than that, the rest of I-4 looks good. Our toll roads are just fine. We do have a crash to deal with on I-75 southbound. Just past mile marker 334 in Wildwood, the right shoulder is where you're going to find it. And SunRail looking good with all trains on time. That's Z88.3, Stress Saver Traffic.
0: It's going to be another rainy day across Central Florida. 70% chance for showers, high of 92. It'll feel like we're in the triple digits once again. Tonight, a low of 75 with more rain.
1: 75 currently in Melbourne, 78 in Daytona, 78 in Ocala, and 78 in Orlando.
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0: 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Good morning. We're Ellis and Tyler.
1: All right. Let's see how things are looking on the roads with Z88.3 Stress Saver Traffic. We are dealing with a crash on I-4 westbound as you're approaching Central Florida Parkway. The right shoulder is where you're going to find the accident. But the rest of I-4 looks good. Our toll roads are running without any problems. I-95 looking good, but we do have a wreck on I-75 southbound. Just past mile marker 334 in Wildwood. Accident on the right shoulder. And SunRail looking good with all trains on time. That's Z88.3 Stress Saver Traffic.
0: A dry start to the day for the most part, but it's going to be a rainy afternoon. 70% chance for showers, even opportunities for heavy downpours. So we're watching to see if there's anything severe later today. We'll get you those weather warnings first to help you keep your family safe. High today, 93.
1: 79 currently in Melbourne, 75 in Daytona, 73 in Ocala, and 78 in Orlando. 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

0: Z 88.3 at 6 o'clock. Good morning. We're Ellis and Tyler.
1: And checking the drive with Z 88.3, Stress Saver Traffic. If you're on I-4 westbound, we've got a wreck as you're approaching Central Florida Parkway's on-ramp. That accident on the right shoulder. And if you're planning to take our toll roads, get set for a nice drive. Not really seeing any problems. We do have a crash to deal with on I-75 southbound. Just past mile marker 334 in Wildwood, the right shoulder is where you're going to find it. And SunRail looking good with all trains on time. That's Z88.3 Stress Saver Traffic.
0: Well, whenever we hear about recalls that could affect your family, we try to tell you about them. Publix has expanded their recall of frozen Greenwise blueberries and mixed berries over possible E. coli contamination. This is a product that's great to have in your freezer and throw in the blender for smoothies. And so a lot of people have been affected by this and people have gotten sick. And so they want to make sure that you know they've expanded the recall. This was something that happened earlier and now they've added a few more products to it. And so if you need more about it, producer Sierra will get that for you on the mornings page at zradio.com. And whether it's a community pool, water parks, our resorts, our beaches, it's nice to have a lifeguard close by. They're trained to help in an emergency situation, to be an extra set of eyes to help protect kids. When at the beach, it's always suggested to set up close to a lifeguard stand. If you're going to be, you know, anywhere near a place where there's going to be a lifeguard this weekend, might be nice just to thank them. Today is Lifeguard Appreciation Day. It's dedicated to honoring those unsung heroes. Many organizations are using this day to organize educational workshops or give CPR demonstrations. But, you know, they are those people that maybe you don't think about them until you need them.
1: Wow. So if you're one of our lifeguards at any of our beaches, or if you're a lifeguard at any of our pools, or if you're David Hasselhoff, we thank you for all you've done.
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0: My entire story, you were waiting for that, weren't you? That's all you. I said lifeguard, and you went straight to David Hasselhoff.
1: David Hasselhoff, Baywatch. 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Your Z88.3 Z-Land forecast. We're looking at showers and thunder showers possible today. Looking at another hot, steamy day across Central Florida. Expect a high right about 93 degrees with a heat index of 103. And that chance of rain, right about 70%. Are you running in slow motion?
0: No.
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0: And here's a positive thought for Thessalonians 5:18. 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

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Good morning, it's Ellis and Tyler. So glad we can start this day together with Matt Redman. It is Well With My Soul on the Z.

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1: And this is the time of morning we look forward to every day. We just stop everything we're doing for a few and take a few minutes to come together as a community in prayer. And we invite you to join us this morning. Dear Heavenly Father, we thank you so much for once again opening our eyes and giving us life and breath and a brand new day. As we start this day, we want to give you the praise for all the things you have done. We want to thank you, Lord, for all you have done. And we lean into Psalm 28:7. The Lord is my strength and my shield. My heart trusts in him and he helps me. We thank you for that, Lord. And as we start this day, asking you to watch over our kids as they head out, whatever they're doing today, just keep them safe. Asking you to watch over our families, protect our marriages, Lord. We know the enemy would just love to come in and tear things apart, but that's not what we want, Lord. We want to spend this day getting closer to you and focusing on you. So just help us do that, Lord. Asking you to watch over our churches, bless our pastors, our church staff, just help them do what they do to build the kingdom. Asking you to watch over those in this community who watch over us, spend a lot of time just making sure we're safe and in some cases putting their lives on the line to take care of it, like our police and our sheriff's department. Just help them do what they do today. And Lord, we know that there are those who are just dealing with big issues today, whether they're health problems, financial problems, maybe just heartache after losing someone special, Lord, asking you to bring health, to bring healing, to bring comfort, and just make a way when in man's eyes it looks impossible. And Lord, we know that there are a lot of people in this community who don't know who you are. We're just asking you today, Lord, to just open more eyes so that more people will see that you are God and you are good. We just give you the praise for all you've done, and we give you this day. In Jesus' name we pray. Amen. Amen.
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1: And checking the drive with Z88.3, Stress Saver Traffic. If you're driving on I-4 and you are headed westbound, we've got a crash as you're approaching Central Florida Parkway's on-ramp. The right shoulder is where you're going to find it. I-95 looks good, but we have a wreck on I-75. Just past mile marker 366 in Irvine, two left lanes are blocked. The toll roads look good and SunRail trains are on time. That's Z88.3 Stress Saver Driving.
0: Well, it is going to be another rainy day in Central Florida. 70% chance for showers and thunderstorms with a high today of 93. That heat index will be, again, in the triple digits.
1: 78 degrees currently in Melbourne, 75 in Daytona, 75 in Ocala, and 78 in Orlando. Here's Francesca Battistelli. 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

Z88.3, 628 with Ellis and Tyler. We could be seeing more rain come our way later today. Like that's a surprise. Here's Tasha Lee. Can't see.

0: 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We're Ellis and Tyler.
1: And if you're driving I-4 this morning, just want you to know it's not too bad. We do have a wreck on westbound I-4 approaching Central Florida Parkway's on-ramp. It's off on the right shoulder, though. The rest of I-4 is looking good. Our toll roads are just fine. But we do have a crash on I-75 northbound just past mile marker 336 in Irvine. Traffic is backed up as all lanes are blocked. And if you're taking Sunrail this morning, go right ahead. All of our trains are on time. That's Z88.3, Stress Saver Traffic.
0: Well, spending time with friends and doing fun things together, it's important for kids and teenagers. However, with the help of social media, some teen gatherings have gotten a little out of control. Police have tried to stay on top of the teen takeovers. Not much good is coming out of them. Word got out that a teen takeover was happening at Icon Park tonight. Because of that, a chaperone policy will be in effect today at 5 p.m. until 10 a.m. Tomorrow. Guests 17 years of age and younger must be accompanied by a parent, guardian, or chaperone, 21 or older. Fun Spot is reminding everyone that they have a chaperone policy as well. Guests under 21 must arrive with an adult, age 21 or older. Thank you, they said, for helping us keep our parks safe, clean, and fun for everyone. We're praying for our law enforcement tonight as well as they deal with this. These park takeovers or teen takeovers are not going to be tolerated. And with tomorrow being the first day of August, which is crazy, it's a day known as Doggus First. It's the universal birthday for shelter dogs. Many shelters will even host special events and birthday parties for the dogs, and they're looking, of course, always for forever homes for a lot of these animals who are just waiting there. So many of our shelters are overcrowded. And so they're using the doggist first birthday maybe as a way for you to come in and adopt an animal on their birthday.
1: You know, I'll accept any reason to go hang out at the shelter for a little bit.
0: And maybe for your family, it's not adopting an animal. That's not where you guys are at. They're always looking for volunteers to help out. Or even, you know, if you can drop off a bag of food, something like that, you can still support in other ways.
1: 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Get set for some sun and some clouds and some showers and some thunder showers. High today about 93 with a heat index of 103, and that chance of rain about 70%. 78 currently in Melbourne, 78 in Orlando.
0: And here's a positive thought. Philippians 4:13, I can do all things through Christ. It gives me strength.

0: Z88.3. That is Consumed by Fire. And first things first, 646, welcome to Friday. We are Ellis and Tyler.
1: A lot of anticipation about a movie that's coming out this weekend. And I know that because it's not often Ellis starts to try to pick out which seat he wants at the theater. Adam Holtz from the Plugged In Movie Review is here to talk about Spider-Man.
2: Obviously, this is one of the most hotly anticipated movies of the summer. Spider-Man Brand New Day. And it picks up after the events of No Road Home, which came out a couple of years ago. At the end of that movie, Doctor Strange cast a spell that erased everyone's memory of Peter Parker. He did that so that Peter could save his friends and family. He made kind of the ultimate relational sacrifice. So as the movie opens, Peter is trying to rebuild his life without anybody knowing him. And it's sad. But, you know, he doesn't have to wait long before a new bad guy shows up who sort of takes control of people and then does bad things. And so with that, we get pretty much the level of violence we're used to with PG-13 Marvel movies. We've also got some disappointing profanity and some suggestive stuff as well. So definitely some things that we want to be aware of content-wise with this one, especially if you have younger Spider-Man fans, you might want to tap the brakes just a bit. I think for older fans, it's, you know, probably nothing too surprising, but it's not quite as squeaky clean as I would have hoped it had been.
0: All right. Well, if you're thinking about checking it out, you can get the whole review online. Just head to PluggedIn.com. Our guest this morning, Adam Holtz from the Plugged In Movie Review. Thank you so much, Adam.
2: You bet. Thanks, guys.
3: She was an elderly, rather shabbily dressed woman who wandered into a very formal, upper-class church. The pastor was talking about God's mercy and love, and the more he talked, the more the lady delighted in what he said. Finally, she couldn't stand it any longer, and she stood up. She raised her hands and shouted, "Praise the Lord!" An usher hurriedly walked to her seat and said, "Madam, you can't do that here." And he ushered her out. When he did that, Jesus left the building with her. Maybe that's why some churches appear dead. I'm Steve Brown. You think about that. Share what you just heard with a friend. Go to youthinkaboutthat.com.
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0: And let's get you where you're going with Z88.3 Stress Saver Traffic. If you're driving on I-4 eastbound, you're going to find things a little slow right around Princeton. But I-4 westbound, we got a crash as you're coming up on State Road 33 in Lakeland. The left lane is blocked, so move over to the right. If you're going to take our toll roads, not really seeing any problems at all. I-95 is good. However, we've got the police on the scene of an accident on I-75 northbound, right at State Road 326 in Zuber. All lanes are blocked, so be prepared for a bit of a slowdown. And northbound I-75 has another wreck, mile marker 366 in Irvine. Traffic's backed up a little bit. All lanes are blocked. You might want to head over to US 441 so you can keep moving. Sunrail on time, and that's Z88.3 Stress Saver Traffic.
1: Well, we're starting to see some more rain across parts of Central Florida this morning throughout Lake County. Some heavier rain, too. Starting to get into Volusia. We're looking at a 70% chance for showers and thunderstorms throughout the day. A lot like yesterday, high of 93.
0: 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All right, let's get moving with Mercy Me on Z88.3.

Z88.3, 658. Good morning. It's Ellis and Tyler and Friday here at last. Sidewalk Profits now on the Z.

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1: And checking our drive with Z88.3, Stress Saver Traffic. If you're on I-4 headed westbound, we got a crash as you're approaching State Road 33 in Lakeland. The left lane is blocked. As far as the toll roads around town go, they're looking great. Not really seeing any problems at all. However, we got police on the scene of an accident on I-75 northbound at State Road 326 in Zuber. All lanes are blocked. And northbound I-75 has another wreck at the on-ramp from State Road 326. The on-ramp is closed. And northbound I-75 has a wreck at mile marker 366 in Irvine. All lanes are blocked on this one, too. So you may want to head to US 441. That's Z88.3, Stress Saver Traffic.
0: Well, when you're trying to get back on your feet or make a change in life, it can feel lonely and overwhelming. Heart of Florida United Way has unveiled the United Learning Lab, a retrofitted bus designed to meet people where they are and provide tools that can help strengthen financial stability, improve career opportunities, increase digital access. The mobile lab will travel throughout Orange, Osceola, and Seminole counties, bringing services directly to residents who may face barriers accessing traditional programs. We have more about it on the mornings page at zradio.com. 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Orlando Health has opened its new Children's Pavilion, a facility that will make it easier for families to manage follow-up care after a child leaves the hospital. It's designed with kid-friendly features, including Florida wildlife-themed floors. They make it fun for them. More than 200 exam rooms, triage areas, and a teaching kitchen focused on helping families build healthier routines at home. And our state champs, 12U Lake Mary Little League softball team, getting ready now for some of them, a dream come true. The Little League World Series. It's happening in North Carolina August 2nd through 9th. Their first game is scheduled for 10 a.m. on Sunday morning against Washington State. The winner of that game will then move on to face Italy in the second round of the bracket next week. We have loved just cheering for Lake Mary baseball and softball the past few years. I think a lot of this tournament's going to be on ESPN. Fourth Street Bar and Grill will open early, though, on Sunday to host a watch party as well. And we wish the team good luck.
1: Oh, they must be so excited. I wonder if they're hitting the road today to get up there.
0: I would think so. I mean, just the memories that you make being on a team like that. Mm-hmm. My daughter has the best memories of playing softball. So to get to this level for them, well done. It's going to be fun to cheer for them throughout the tournament.
1: Your Z88.3 Z-Land forecast. We got some sun and some clouds on the way today. Showers and thunder showers likely. And we're going to see a high today making it up to about 93 degrees, but that heat index about 103. Right now, 78 in Melbourne, 78 in Orlando.
0: And here's a positive thought. Psalm 35 says, weeping may endure for a night, but joy comes in the morning.
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0: 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Hi, we're Ellis and Tyler.
1: And the weekend is just about here.
0: Oh yeah.
1: At last. And there's so many amazing fun things going on around Central Florida this weekend. For example, Healthy Family Day is happening tomorrow, 10 a.m. till 1 p.m. at the YMCA. It's a free, family-friendly event, and they're going to feature sports clinics, family activities, and just lots of fun for the whole family. And the Z Crew will be at the Golden Triangle YMCA in Tavares, if you'd like to say hi.
0: A lot of memories with this Healthy Family Day. They do this every year, and we're so grateful. Also tomorrow, free summer sports. 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
1: The Winter Park Dive-In Movie is happening this evening at 7:30 Katy Way Pool. Come on out. You can watch the movie in the moonlight while making cannonballs in the pool.
0: The movie Surf's Up. I don't know which one that is. That could be fun.
1: I don't know that one.
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1: And checking our drive with Z88.3 Stress Saver Traffic. I-4 westbound. We got a crash as you're approaching State Road 33 in Lakeland. The left lane is blocked. And you got some congestion waiting for you on I-4 eastbound. Osceola Parkway to 535 is a 15-minute run. All of our toll roads are looking good. I-95 is problem-free. However, we have an issue on northbound I-75, just past mile marker 366 in Irvine. Traffic's backed up a bit as all lanes are blocked, so you may want to head over to US 441 so you can keep moving. And southbound I-75 also affected at Irvine Orange Lake. The left lane is blocked. Sunrail on time, and that's Z88.3 Stress Saver Traffic.
0: Sunshine and a nice start to the day for the most part. There are parts of Central Florida, Umatilla, Eustis, DeLand, Orange City getting a bit of rain right now. We're going to see more of it this afternoon, a 70% chance for showers. High today, 93.
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1: And checking our drive with Z88.3 Stress Saver Traffic. If you're on I-4, you're going to find things a little slow on the westbound side. We got a crash as you're approaching State Road 33 in Lakeland. The left lane is blocked. And I-4 eastbound, going to be a little congested. Osceola Parkway to 535. That's a 15-minute run. Over on the toll roads, they are looking pretty good. No major problems. However, we've got a serious crash on I-75 northbound. Just past mile marker 336 in Irvine. Traffic is backed up. All lanes are blocked. You might just want to head over to US 441 instead. And you're going to find things a little slow on the opposite side. I-75 southbound, just past mile marker 336 in Irvine, Orange Lake. Left lane is blocked. Sunrail on time. That's Z88.3 Stress Saver Traffic.
0: Well, whenever we hear about recalls that could affect your family, we try to tell you about them. Publix has expanded their recall of frozen Greenwise blueberries and mixed berries. This is over possible E. coli contamination. Several people have gotten sick, and this is a recall that has been expanded. So if it sounds familiar, they've added new things to it. And so we have more about that for you if you need it at zradio.com on the mornings page. But they did say customers should not eat the recalled berries and return them for a full refund. And whether it's at a community pool, water park, resort, or our beaches, it's nice to have a lifeguard close by. They are trained to help in an emergency situation, to be an extra set of eyes to help protect kids. When you're at the beach, they always say, you know, they suggest you set up your camp in front of a lifeguard stand or near one. That way, if you are going in the water, they can see the dangers many times before we can. Today is Lifeguard Appreciation Day. It's dedicated to honoring the unsung heroes. Many organizations are using this day to organize educational workshops or CPR demonstrations. But if you are going to be at a pool or beach with a lifeguard at all this week, it might be nice just to thank them for all that they do.
1: Yeah, but don't thank them while they're on duty. You're not supposed to draw their attention away from the water.
0: My friend, when I was in high school, one of my guy friends got a job at Wet n Wild as a lifeguard. And I was like, I want to do that so bad. You've got the best job ever. And then he came home one day telling me about a couple of rescues he had to make. And I was like, you don't just hang out in the sun and just relax all day as a lifeguard? Never mind.
1: No, you got to do a little bit of work.
0: I'll be on the slides if you need me.
1: Your Z88.3 Z-Land forecast. Get set for some sun and some clouds and some showers and even some thunderstorms. About a 70% chance of rain today. Going to make it up to about 93 degrees, but it'll feel like 103. Got a few showers kind of hanging around in northern Lake County, also Volusia County, 78 in Melbourne, 78 in Orlando.
0: And here's a positive thought. Proverbs 31:30, charm is deceptive and beauty is fleeting, but a woman who fears the Lord is to be praised.

0: believe it. On the night you fall in all the pieces, you can bring your lonely heart to Jesus. What if I told you that I believe it?
1: 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Got a few showers in Volusia and Lake. 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
2: And it's nice to know that you have community, that somebody has your back. 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I'm telling you that church can be a great place to even start to find that. If you are willing to show up, if you are willing to maybe get involved a little bit, there are other people that are looking for that too.
1: 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If you'd like to find a church, check out our church directory. 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
3: Hi, this is Pastor Joel Hunter. You know, we don't always have to talk. She sat in her dad's living room one night while he watched television. An hour passed without attempting a conversation. Then she asked if he was okay and apologized for not talking more. Carmen, Dad replied, talking is like ketchup. If you like the meat enough, you don't need the ketchup. If you like the company enough, you don't need the conversation. Here's some good news for us introverts. We don't always have to talk. Just being together is good. Psalm 133:1 says, how good and pleasant it is when God's people dwell together in unity. And here's some other good news. Actions speak louder than words. So let's go help somebody.
2: 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We're Ellis and Tyler.
1: All right, here's the latest on the roads. If you're on I-4 eastbound, we've got some congestion. Osceola Parkway to 535. That's about a 15-minute run. And Kaylee to Colonial will cost you $8. Now, if you're taking our toll roads, they all look great this morning. No big problems. But we do have police activity around an accident on I-75 northbound on the off-ramp to mile marker 329 in Wildwood. That is off on the shoulder. And then we've got a serious crash on northbound I-75 just past mile marker 366 in Irvine. And all lanes are closed. So what you want to do is head off to US 441 instead. Also, southbound I-75 is affected by this accident at mile marker 366. The left shoulder is where you're going to see the accident. Sunrail on time. That's Z88.3 Stress Saver Traffic.
2: Well, for some parts of Central Florida, it's really nice. And then other parts, it's raining pretty hard. And so be careful. We're seeing a lot of rain right now daily on Springs, just scattered throughout Volusia County, too. There's going to be areas where it's going to be tougher to see as you're driving. Also, southern Flagler County, too. For us today, 70% chance for more of that rain. And, of course, it's going to be hot, 93 degrees, that heat index in the triple digits.
1: 78 currently in Melbourne, 75 in Daytona, 75 in Ocala, and 78 in Orlando. It's our friend, Matthew West, and this is good.

0: Z88.3, Matthew West at 752. Welcome to Friday. We are Ellis and Tyler, and we've got friends who are ready for a big celebration today.
1: Oh, our friend Karis, who works here at the Z, her nephew, who she adores, Lenny, turning 12 today. Marie is 58. Happy 23rd to Logan.
0: Roper is turning 12 today. Ian, 37. And happy 85th to Richard.
1: Ruth is 13. Lori is 67. Our sweet friend Birdie, who was at our book club the other night to celebrate. She's a doll. We love you, Birdie. She's celebrating her 7th birthday.
0: Also, we got to say happy birthday to Aiden, celebrating 14 today. Oh, our friend Camilla, she's celebrating a birthday today. She's a member of our dream team. And Valerie, too, also celebrating. Thank you guys for all you do with
1: yes,
0: the Z.
1: Love you guys. And happy anniversary to Santi and Kayla. Their anniversary is today. I just want to say I love everybody. I love you guys, too. John and Linda, 61. I love you, too.
0: Happy birthday from Aquatica Orlando. We've got 4 tickets and a parking pass, so you can check out the slides, the wave pools, the lazy river, and more. 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Just be caller number 12 right now.
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0: 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Good morning. Ellis and Tyler here. Who's this?
1: This is Lydia.
2: Hi, you did it. You're our winner.
1: Stop.
0: No, you are. And we're going to get you tickets, a 4-pack of tickets and a parking pass so you can go to Aquatica. And we'll get you 4 more tickets to check out Aquaglow.
1: Oh, thank you, Lord.
2: Who are you bringing with
1: you? Oh, you know what? My son is here from California and his girlfriend. And I have a nephew who has never been there. So, yeah, I'm going to treat them.
2: That's so nice. Well, we're so thankful that you won. Hope you make some incredible memories. Thanks for listening to The Z.
1: Always. Thank you so much.

0: 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We're Ellis and Tyler.
1: And let's get you where you're going with Z88.3 Stress Saver Traffic. I-4 eastbound, a little slow. Osceola Parkway to 535. That's about a 15-minute run. And then you're on your brakes, Kaylee to Colonial. That's another 8. Now, if you're taking any of our toll roads, go right ahead. They're in pretty good shape. I-95 looks fine as well. However, a serious crash is on I-75 northbound, just past mile marker 366 in Irvine. Traffic's backed up as all lanes are closed. So your best alternate, US 441. Sunrail on time. And that's Z88.3 Stress Saver Traffic.
0: Well, spending time with friends and doing fun things together, it's important for kids and teenagers. However, with the help of social media, some teen gatherings have gotten just a little bit out of control. Police have tried to stay on top of these teen takeovers. Not much good is coming out of them. Word got out that a teen takeover was happening at Icon Park tonight, or possible one. Because of that, a chaperone policy will be in effect today at 5 p.m. until 10 a.m. tomorrow. Guests 17 years of age and younger must be accompanied by a parent, guardian, or chaperone. 21 or older. Fun Spa is reminding everyone that they have a chaperone policy as well. Guests under 21 must arrive with an adult, 21 or older. They said, thank you for helping us keep our park safe, clean, and fun for everyone. We're just praying for our law enforcement tonight as well as they deal with this. These park takeovers or teen takeovers are just not going to be tolerated. And with tomorrow being the first day of August, boy, that sounds crazy to say. It's also known as Doggus First. It's the universal birthday for shelter dogs. Many shelters even host special events. There are dogs who are looking for a forever home, and so they're using their birthday as an opportunity for us in the community to come in. If you're looking to adopt a dog, that this might be a good day to do that. If adopting is not something that is, you know, what your family wants to do or can do right now, there's other ways to help out. You can volunteer, you can drop off a bag of food, anything, they said, to support the animals.
1: Any reason to drop by and see the doggies, that's a good one. Mm-hmm. Your Z88.3 Z-Land forecast. We got some clouds and showers today. Already we're seeing some showers move across central Florida, mainly in Volusia and northern Lake County. We'll see a high today making it up to 93 with a heat index of 103. Right now, we've got 79 in Melbourne, 78 in Orlando.
0: And here's a positive thought. It comes from 1 Thessalonians 5:18. Give thanks in all circumstances.
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Z88.3, 811 with Ellis and Tyler. We could see some showers today. Already we're seeing some showers in Volusia, Northern Lake, and also in parts of Marion County as well.

0: Z88.3, Anthem Lights, that is You Say. It is 8:15, welcome to Friday, and we are Ellis and Tyler.
1: It's been an amazing week hanging out with our kid interns, and today our intern is Miss Hadley. She's going into the fifth grade. Good morning.
2: Good morning.
1: Thanks for hanging with us.
2: You're welcome.
1: I wish you could see her smile. She's just the sweetest thing. We're excited that you're here. Okay, so Hadley, tell us about your hobbies and what you're into.
2: I like to sing and rap and make songs.
1: Rap?
3: Can you throw a few rhymes at us so we can hear what it sounds like?
2: Okay.
1: Oh, I love that you're willing to share. Okay, we'll give you a beat.
2: God is here and God is there. Oh, wait, my Lord is everywhere. We are special in some sort of way, but we are not perfect in any way. I know y'all have a bag of sin. Go throw it in the trash bin. Lay your burdens down to him because he cares. Can I get an amen? Don't be loud. It's not allowed. Just kidding. Be loud. I'm just walking around. Praising my Lord. Praising my Lord. Praising my Lord. He's a savior and he saves. He sets every single slave free. Do you know what I mean? Yeah, you know what I mean. Jesus loves you, bro. Even when you're playing tic-tac-toe. Even when you're eating some Froyo. He loves you everywhere you go.
3: Yeah!
1: No way! Man. That's so good. You know we have a hip-hop station called Hot 95.9. We got to get Hadley on it. That was amazing. She's our kid intern, and what, you never know what you're going to get with Hadley. So if I were you, I'd keep listening.
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0: All right, let's get you where you're going with Z88.3, Stress Saver Traffic. I-4 not too bad this morning. It's a little slow on the eastbound side. Osceola Parkway to 535, that's about 15 minutes. Then, if you're taking any of our toll roads, they're all in pretty good shape today. However, we do have a crash slowing things on I-75 northbound. Just past mile marker 315 in Bushnell. Accidents on the right shoulder. And then we got another accident on northbound I-75. It's by Irvine by mile marker 366. Traffic's backed up and all lanes are blocked. So if you can, head on over to 441 so you can keep moving. Sunrail on time. And that's Z88.3, Stress Saver Traffic.
1: You're driving on I-95 through Volusia County. The rain's getting close to you, and it's coming down pretty hard. And so just wanted to give you a heads up. We've got about a 70% chance for showers and thunderstorms across Central Florida today. And so we'll be watching things for you, getting you weather warnings first to help you keep your family safe. High of 93.
0: 79 currently in Melbourne, 78 in Daytona, 77 in Ocala, and 78 in Orlando. All right. Let's make it a great day. John Reddick now. I believe it. It's not just

0: Hi, I'm Tracy Leak from Z88.3. When your eyes open in the morning, it really is a gift from God.
1: I've been in that pit that you can't get out of, and it's scary, it's frustrating, but you are not alone. My story is I used to pray at night that God wouldn't let me wake up in the morning, and each morning I'd wake up and I'd say, hey, what are you doing? And then one day I woke up and I realized, you know what? He must have a plan for my life because I'm still here. And I started changing my prayer at night to say, God, please give me one more day. Praise God, you guys have been there, and God has been there, and His Bible has become my best friend.
0: When we can't see the blessing of waking up one more day, you can count on your Z to remind you, God has a purpose for your life. Even when I walk through the darkest valley, I will not be afraid, for you are close beside me.

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1: And checking the drive with Z88.3, Z-Land for stress saver traffic if you're on I-4 and you are headed eastbound. Just want you to know it's a little sluggish, Osceola Parkway to 535. That's a 15-minute run. And then if you're taking any of our toll roads, they're all in pretty good shape this morning, but there's a crash slowing things on I-75 northbound. Just past mile marker 315 in Bushnell, the right shoulder is where you're going to find that accident. And then we've got another accident on northbound I-75, just past mile marker 366 in Irvine. All lanes are blocked. You might want to take US 441 to keep moving. Sunrail looks great. And that's Z88.3, Stress Saver Traffic.
0: Well, when you're trying to get back on your feet or make a change in life, it can feel lonely and really overwhelming. Heart of Florida United Way has unveiled the United Learning Lab. It's a retrofitted bus designed to meet people where they are and provide tools that can help strengthen financial stability, improve career opportunities, and increase digital access. The mobile

0: Lab will travel throughout Orange, Osceola, and Seminole counties, bringing services directly to residents who may face barriers accessing traditional programs. We have more about it on the mornings page at zradio.com. Well, we're so blessed to have many amazing healthcare options here in Central Florida. Orlando Health has opened its new Children's Pavilion, a facility that will make it easier for families to just manage follow-up care after a child leaves the hospital. It's designed with kid-friendly features, including Florida Wildlife-themed floors, more than 200 exam rooms, a triage area, even a teaching kitchen focused on helping families build healthier routines back at home. And our state champs, 12U Lake Mary Little League softball team, getting ready for, some of them, a dream come true, the Little League World Series. It's happening in North Carolina from August 2nd through the 9th. Their first game is scheduled for 10 a.m. on Sunday against Washington State. The winner of this game will then move on to face Italy in the second round of the bracket next week. We've just loved cheering for Lake Mary baseball and for their softball teams the past few years. I think a lot of the tournament's going to be on ESPN. 4th Street Bar and Grill will also open early on Sunday to host a watch party as well. So good luck, ladies.
1: What is it about Lake Mary? They seem to know how to win. Maybe some of that will rub off on me if I move to Lake Mary, and it'll improve my chess game.
0: Oh, maybe so. Hey, you just never know. Keep us updated.
1: I will. Here's the 88.3 Z-Land forecast. Get set for some sunshine, some clouds, some showers, and some thunderstorms today. We'll see a high of 93 and a heat index of 103. Already we're seeing some showers, mainly in Volusia County and moving into western Marion County. 79 in Melbourne, 78 in Orlando.
0: And here's a positive thought. Proverbs 31:30, charm is deceptive and beauty is fleeting, but a woman who fears the Lord is to be praised.

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1: And we got tickets we'd love to give you this morning to go check out the Florida Kids and Family Expo happening August 22nd and 23rd at the Orange County Convention Center. We are going to give you the chance to win by playing The Answer Is Always C. We'll give you a multiple choice question. Just answer it. That simple. Be caller number 12 right now. 407-988-0883.

0: Z88.3, good morning. Ellis and Tyler here. Who's this?
1: This is Betty Fitzgerald.
2: Hey, Betty, you're the right color. It's time to play. The
3: answer is always C.
0: All right, we're going to give you a multiple choice question. You give us the correct answer. Are you ready?
1: I'm ready.
0: All right, since we're talking about tickets to go to the Florida Kids and Family Expo at the Convention Center, we want to know, when did the Orange County Convention Center officially open? A, 2009, B, 1865,
2: oh, wow.
0: Or C, 1983.
1: C!
0: Yes! 1983. I think that was the Bob Carr that opened in, say, 1685.
2: Those Florida Kids and Family Expo tickets are yours.
1: Thank you very much, and God bless this station.
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0: Let's get you where you're going with Z88.3 Stress Saver Traffic. If you're on I-4 eastbound, you're going to find some congestion. Osceola Parkway to 535. That's about a 15-minute run. And then Kaylee to Colonial will cost you 8. I-4 westbound, you're going to be on your brakes right around Lake Mary Boulevard for about 5 minutes. Toll roads look great. However, there is a serious crash on I-75 northbound as you're approaching mile marker 366 in Irvine. All lanes are blocked. You may want to consider taking 441 as your alternate. Sunrail on time, and that's Z88.3 Stress Saver Traffic.
2: Sunshine and a great start to the day for many parts of Central Florida. And then, you know, scattered showers in some areas, but mostly along the coast in Volusia. You've got Port Orange, Ponce Inlet, New Smyrna Beach, Edgewater, where it is coming down pretty hard. That is pushing off to the coast, so hang in there a bit. We do have a 70% chance for more of it to visit us throughout the day. We'll be watching it with weather warnings first to help you keep your family safe.
0: 79 currently in Melbourne, 78 in Daytona, 77 in Ocala, and 78 in Orlando. And if you're driving into work right now, thank you so much for letting us share the ride. One Sonic Society now. 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
1: And checking our drive with Z88.3, stress saver traffic. I-4 eastbound going to be a little slow. Osceola Parkway to 535. That's a 15-minute run. Then Kaylee to Colonial will cost you 8. Over on I-4 westbound, we've got a crash as you're approaching Lake Mary Boulevard. The left shoulder is where you're going to find that accident. And the toll roads, they're just fine. No problems. However, we do have a crash on I-75 northbound just past mile marker 366 in Irvine. All lanes are blocked, so head over to US 441 instead. Sunrail's good. And that's Z88.3 stress saver traffic.
0: Whenever we hear about recalls that could affect your family, we try to tell you about it. Publix has expanded its recall of frozen green Wise blueberries and mixed berries over possible E. coli contamination. This was a recall that happened a bit ago, and then now they've expanded it. And so it might be worth looking into. I know these are great for, you know, throwing a smoothie or something. 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And whether it's a community pool, water park, resort, or our beaches, it's nice to have a lifeguard close by. They're trained to help out in an emergency situation, to be that extra set of eyes to help protect, especially our kids. Today's Lifeguard Appreciation Day. It's dedicated to honoring the unsung heroes. Many organizations are using this day to organize educational workshops or CPR demonstrations. If you're going to be at a pool or beach with a lifeguard at all this weekend, it might be nice just to thank them for all that they do.
1: I can remember being a teenager and thinking, I want to be a lifeguard. I think that's the coolest job.
0: I wanted to be one too.
1: Right. Just one thing was stopping me. I couldn't swim.
0: Yeah.
1: So I would have been no use to anybody.
0: I didn't want to go too far out in the ocean. I was like, I can help you if it's just right here.
1: Right. So if you need a beach guard, call us. Your Z88.3 Z-Land forecast, showers and thunderstorms likely today, high right about 93 degrees with a heat index of 103 and a 70% chance of rain. Already got some showers coming down in Volusia County, and we've got 82 in Melbourne, 80 in Orlando.
2: I'm Hadley, and I'm the kid intern today, and here's a positive thought. It comes from Ephesians 2:10. 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

0: 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I love that. Elevation Rhythm and Washed. It's 9:16. We're Ellis and Tyler.
1: So glad we can get to start the day here at Z88.3 and tell you about the cool things going on around town this weekend. So much stuff to choose from. For example, the free Summer Splash Bash happens mañana, 10 a.m. till 1 p.m. at Veterans Memorial Park in Orange City. You can bring the family by and cool off. They're going to have a giant water slide, splash zones, water games, water gun bottles, plus kids can meet local firefighters and police officers, and they're going to have free school supply goodie bags to give away to while supplies last.
0: Healthy Family Day also going on tomorrow, beginning at 10 a.m. at different YMCAs across Central Florida. The Z Crew is going to be at the Golden Triangle Y in DeVaries, but a chance just to, you know, get out there, get your body moving, learn some healthy tips. You don't have to be a Y member to go. Everyone's invited.
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0: 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We're Ellis and Tyler. Happy Friday!
1: It's finally
0: on the road.
1: If you're on I-4 westbound, we've got a crash as you're approaching Lake Mary Boulevard. That accident on the left shoulder. Over on I-4 eastbound, not bad at all. You're going to find Osceola Parkway to just past 535. It's a little congested, about 15 minutes to work your way through. And then on the Turnpike northbound, we got some congestion from 192 to just a little past it, about 10 minutes to get through. Everything else in pretty good shape, and SunRail trains are on time. That's Z88.3, Stress Saver Traffic.
0: Hadley, our kid intern for the day, is doing such a great job. She's so talented. Mm-hmm. I mean, the girl can sing and rap and certainly do radio, too. How is our weather today?
5: Today, it's sunny and hot in the mid-90s, and there's a chance for afternoon rain.
1: I think my job's in jeopardy. Right now, we're looking at 82 in Melbourne, 80 in Daytona, 81 in Ocala, and 80 in Orlando.
0: Here's Tasha Layton. Meet me in the valley on the Z.

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0: Well, let me update you. If you're driving out for westbound, we got a crash as you're approaching Lake Mary Boulevard. It's on the left shoulder. I-4 eastbound, not bad. A little congestion from Osceola Parkway to 535. As far as the toll roads go, they all look fine. I-95 and I-75 are problem-free, and SunRail, no problems. That's Z88.3, Stress Saver Traffic.
1: Spending time with friends and doing, you know, fun things together. It's important for kids and teenagers. However, with the help of social media, some teen gatherings have gotten a little bit out of control. Police have tried to stay on top of the teen takeovers. Not much good is coming out of them. Word got out that a teen takeover was happening at Icon Park tonight. Because of that, a chaperone policy will be in effect today at 5 p.m. until 10 a.m. Guests 17 years of age and younger must be accompanied by a parent, guardian, or chaperone. Age 21 or older. Fun Spots reminding everyone that they have a chaperone policy as well. Guests under 21 must arrive with an adult, age 21 or older. They said, thank you for helping us keep our park safe, clean, and fun for everyone. And we're praying for law enforcement tonight as well as they deal with this. These park takeovers or teen takeovers are not going to be tolerated. And with tomorrow being the first day of August, which is even crazy to say, it is a day known as Doggist First, the universal birthday for shelter dogs. Many of the shelters are going to be hosting special events. And so just throwing birthday parties. I have a friend, and my niece does this too, where they throw birthday parties for their animals. So this is kind of like the biggest birthday parties you can imagine, and they're hoping that with it they will be able to get some families to come in and adopt some of the dogs.
0: That's so cool. I'm also waiting for Catist First. When does that happen?
1: I'm not sure.
0: Maybe I'll just go ahead and dog us and go ahead and get a cat anyway.
1: Yes, because there's going to be cats there looking for homes too.
0: 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Get set for some sun and some clouds and showers and thunder showers today. We'll make it up to about 93 degrees with a heat index of 103 and a 70% chance of rain. Got some showers coming down in southwestern Marion County as well as Volusia County, so drive with care. 81 in Daytona, 80 in Orlando.
1: And here's a positive thought. Psalm 35 says, weeping may endure for a night, but joy comes in the morning.

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1: Well, Hadley, our kid intern for the day, is getting ready to leave, and I'm actually sad because I've really enjoyed Hadley being here. You are amazing. Thank you for hanging out with us.
0: Did you have a lot of fun today?
2: Yes, I did.
1: Do you want to share with everyone before you leave why you love the Z and anyone you want to say hello to?
2: I want to say hello to my dad, the Henson family, and the Broman family. And why I love the Z is because it makes me feel calm and it makes me feel safe and loved and it makes me feel at peace and it flows really nicely and it's organized and the people who work here are really incredible people.
1: Hadley, that's so sweet. We love how God uses the Z and we hope that you keep listening.
2: Thank you, and I will keep listening.
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0: Stressed? I know you are. Hi, I'm Chuck Swindoll. Virginia Brazier captured it in her poem, Time of the Mad Atom. This is the age of the half-read page and the quick hash and the mad dash. The bright night with the nerves tight, the plane hop with the brief stop, the lamp tan in a short span, the big shot in a good spot, and the brain strain and the heart pain and the cat naps till the spring snaps and the fun's done. Hey, don't wait till the fun's done to do something about the stress.
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2: And checking the drive with Z88.3, stress saver traffic. If you're on I-4 headed westbound, be prepared for a bit of a slowdown. We got a crash at Lake Mary Boulevard. It's on the left shoulder, but yeah, you'll be tapping your brakes as you pass through. I-4 eastbound looks good. Toll roads are fine. We do have a crash on I-95 southbound, approaching 192 in Melbourne. You're going to find that accident on the left shoulder. Sunrail on time. That's Z88.3, stress saver traffic.
1: Sunshine and a beautiful start to the day. A lot of the rain that we're dealing with is out of here as we wait for more rain to come into western Marion County. It's just going to be how it is today. We're going to have just durations of rain, and then you get that break, 70% chance of it, and we're watching it, getting you weather warnings first to help you keep your family safe. It's our promise to you at the Z. We've got a high this afternoon of 93.
2: 86 currently in Melbourne, 82 in Daytona, 84 in Ocala, and 84 in Orlando.
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0: 1029. It is a little less humid this morning, possibly. My sunglasses didn't fog up. Did yours when you step out of the house and get into the car? No fog on the glasses today. No hair frizz. Might just be my IGK. It is not just Friday, but it's the last day of July. So tomorrow we step into August, and then things are going to change pretty quickly as the kids start going back to school and traffic is going to change in the morning. It's just, today is adjustment day.
1: Hi, this is Pastor Joel Hunter. You know, we don't always have to talk. She sat in her dad's living room one night while he watched television. An hour passed without attempting a conversation. Then she asked if he was okay and apologized for not talking more. "Carmen," Dad replied, "talking is like ketchup. If you like the meat enough, you don't need the ketchup. If you like the company enough, you don't need the conversation." Here's some good news for us introverts. We don't always have to talk. Just being together is good. Psalm 133:1 says, "How good and pleasant it is when God's people dwell together in unity." And here's some other good news. Actions speak louder than words. So let's go help somebody.
0: 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Things are looking good on my drive-in this morning, and it looks like they are staying fairly incident-free. A little congestion, I-4 eastbound from Osceola Parkway to the 535. That's a typical 14-minute delay. On I-95 heading southbound as you approach US 192 in Melbourne, there's been an accident. It has the left shoulder blocked. And on the turnpike heading northbound at US 192, the traffic is backed up to approaching mile marker 241. The left lane is blocked. That's causing a 37-minute delay. That's your Z88.3 Stress Saver traffic. Sealand weather. It's going to be kind of a cloudy and breezy day today. We are expecting showers and thunderstorms that they're going to work their way in. High temperature right around 90 degrees, and our chance of rain is strong at 70%. Heat index values, too, staying right around 103. Some cloud coverage tonight, so we can't rule out the rain late evening, maybe even into your Saturday morning. Overnight low right around 78. It's currently 86 in Melbourne, Daytona Beach, 83. It's 83 in Ocala and 86 in Orlando.
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Z88.3, always with encouraging music, but maybe today you need a little extra dose of hope. This is a good song for that. Might be the right one at the right time for you. Jeremy Rosato, Keep Holding On.

0: 7. My name is Elise. Thank you for making the Z part of your day. You know, it's starting off beautiful. It's so nice to live in Central Florida. I don't think I could ever live anywhere else. And especially because our kids, they get field trips to the theme parks. How fun is that? I'm just curious, are you going to sign up for chaperone duties? It's got to be challenging. Also has to be fun. I mean, those huge parks. And you keep the kids organized and you keep our kids safe so moms like me can kind of come down. I have never done a chaperone duty. A lot of the times I try to sign up and there's so many ladies on the list already, there'd be no room. It's all right. If you're signing up for chaperone duties, we appreciate you.
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0: See how the roads look. Your Z88.3 Stress Saver traffic. On the turnpike heading northbound at US 192, traffic is backed up because of an accident. You'll see that right around mile marker 241. A left lane is blocked, and right now that's a 37-minute delay. On I-4 heading eastbound from the 429 to the 417, right around Celebration, that'll slow you down about 10 minutes. And Osceola Parkway to the 535, an extra 14 to get through there. That's your Z88.3 Stress Saver Traffic. Well, you definitely are expecting rain. Are we going to see it? Well, there's about a 70% chance it's going to roll through. Otherwise, kind of cloudy, a little bit breezy. Heat index values, though, 103. It's going to feel pretty hot today. Expected high should be right around 90. Cloud coverage tonight, so we're not going to rule out any late evening or early morning rain, a low of 78. Right now, Melbourne's at 88, 86 in Daytona. It's also 86 in Ocala and 87 in Orlando.
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0: 7:30. My name is Elise. Thank you for making the Z part of your day. I was just noticing the, we talked about it a little while ago, two new baby giraffes at the Central Florida Zoo. So if you're looking for something to do this weekend, they have their barnyard buddies area. They added a little encounter with the goats where you get to actually walk through. I went to the zoo for a lantern festival maybe 2 years ago. I haven't been back since. So maybe that's a good weekend plan this weekend. Check out these meeting the new baby giraffes, I think, would be super fun. Central Florida Zoo, good activity for the kids, right?
1: She was an elderly, rather shabbily dressed woman who wandered into a very formal, upper-class church. The pastor was talking about God's mercy and love, and the more he talked, the more the lady delighted in what he said. Finally, she couldn't stand it any longer, and she stood up. She raised her hands and shouted, "Praise the Lord!" An usher hurriedly walked to her seat and said, "Madam, you can't do that here." And he ushered her out. When he did that, Jesus left the building with her. Maybe that's why some churches appear dead. I'm Steve Brown. You think about that. Share what you just heard with a friend. Go to youthinkaboutthat.com.
0: Z88.3, Stress Saver Traffic. I-4 eastbound, small delay from the 429 to Celebration, about 8 minutes. Osceola Parkway to the 535 will slow you down as well by 14. There is an accident on the turnpike if you're heading northbound. The accident is right as you're approaching 192, mile marker 241. Left lane is blocked from that accident, and it has a 37-minute delay. That's your Z88.3, Stress Saver Traffic. It's going to be mostly overcast today. We have about a 70% chance that we are going to see some rain. We'll keep an eye on that. Today's high of 90 is going to feel more like 103. Lots of humidity out there. Tonight, we still have the cloud coverage. That means we still have a chance of rain, about 40%. It could happen late in the evening, even early for your Saturday morning. Currently 88 in Melbourne, Daytona Beach 86, also 86 in Ocala, and 89 in Orlando.
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0: Hi, I'm Tracy Leak from Z88.3. When your eyes open in the morning, it really is a gift from God.
1: I've been in that pit that you can't get out of, and it's scary, it's frustrating, but you are not alone. My story is I used to pray at night that God wouldn't let me wake up in the morning, and each morning I'd wake up and I'd say, hey, what are you doing? And then one day I woke up and I realized, you know what? He must have a plan for my life because I'm still here. And I started changing my prayer at night to say, God, please give me one more day. Praise God, you guys have been there, and God has been there, and His Bible has become my best friend.
0: When we can't see the blessing of waking up one more day, you can count on your Z to remind you, God has a purpose for your life. 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
0: 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Your Z88.3 Stress Saver traffic. We have a little congestion on I-4 if you're heading eastbound. Osceola Parkway to the 535 will slow you down about 14 minutes. We have an accident, I-75 northbound past State Road 40 in Ocala. It does have traffic backed up because two right lanes are blocked, and that's a 25-minute delay. And an accident on the turnpike heading northbound at US 192. The traffic is now backed up to Three Lakes Toll Plaza. The left lane is the lane that's blocked, and the delay is at 63 minutes. That's your Z88.3 Stress Saver traffic. Pop-up showers. We are having a good chance for rain today. It's pretty overcast, maybe a little breezy. Chance of rain at 70%. We should hit a high of about 90, 91 degrees today. Heat index, it's going to feel more like 103. Hopefully that rain comes in and cools us off a bit. Cloud coverage is expected tonight. 78, a very muggy overnight low. And possibly late evening, early Saturday morning rain. 90 currently in Melbourne, Daytona Beach, 89, 86 in Ocala, 88 in Orlando.
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1: 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I'm Tyler McKenzie from Z88.3 Mornings. And a few years ago, my little girl was sick with mono. She was weak and scared and just not feeling well. She camped out on mommy's bed and I laid with her as she fell in and out of sleep. It made her feel better knowing I was there. She woke up one time while I was in the kitchen and started yelling for me. She thought she was all alone. I was still there. She just couldn't see me. How often do we forget that God is still there in the moments when we're weak, afraid, not feeling well? He's there, even though we might not be able to see him. Deuteronomy 31:8 reminds us, it is the Lord who goes before you. He will be with you. He will not leave you or forsake you. Do not fear or be dismayed. We are not alone. Remembering that might not change your situation today, but it sure feels better knowing he's there.
0: 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A little extra time to get from Osceola Parkway to the 535 if you're I-4 heading eastbound. We also have an accident on I-4 westbound at Longwood Express Lane's entrance. It has the left lane blocked. We do have some slower traffic on the beach line, the 528 if you're heading eastbound. The beach line's East Toll Plaza to Innovation Way. That's where you're going to find that delay. That is your Z88.3 Stress Saver Traffic.
2: Sealand weather.
0: Few showers popping up around town. We are looking at overcast skies and a strong possibility that you're going to see rain in your area. Chance of that is around 70%. High temperature of 90 feels more like 103. Tonight, we're going to have an overcast evening, which means rain is a possibility. Chance of about 40% could happen late evening. You may even see it early Saturday morning. Tonight's overnight low at 78 degrees. Currently, it's 90 in Melbourne. Daytona Beach, 89. It's 87 in Ocala. It's 82 in Orlando.
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0: Let's take a look at your Z88.3 Stress Saver traffic. If you're headed eastbound on I-4, as you approach the 429 and that is stretched to get to Celebration Area, that is going to take you about 10 minutes. Osceola Parkway to the 535, an extra 14 minutes through there. I-4 westbound, there was an accident at the Longwood Express Lane's entrance. It did back up traffic to 46A because the left shoulder was blocked. Right now, that looks like about a 10-minute delay. Also, I-4 westbound Fairbanks to Colonial could take you an extra 7 to get through that stretch. And on the beach line, the East Toll Plaza to Innovation Way, 7-minute delay there as well. That is your Z88.3 Stress Saver Traffic. The land weather forecast. We do have scattered showers out there. I can see on the radar. I do not have any weather warnings just yet because, of course, weather warnings first to help you keep your family safe. That's our promise at the Z. Looks like Orange County, Belle Isle, down in Orlando. There's just some spotty showers there, and I can see them up near Crescent City and Bunnell in Flagler County. Keeping an eye on things. Anything happens, we'll let you know first. High temperature today should be right around 90 degrees. It's going to feel warmer than that with all the humidity. Currently, Melbourne at 92, Daytona Beach 91, Ocala 85, and Orlando 80.
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Z88.3 at 119. Hey, it's Lise. Oh, freaking country. Such energy in their shows. Great musicianship. And they have their Christmas special, A Drummer Boy Christmas. That tour comes around again. Just went on sale today. If we can help you get more details, Z.

0: 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I can't control what someone else says, but I can control my reaction to it. I can't control if I walk into a coffee shop and someone just bumps into me and says rude things to me because the coffee shop frappéed their latte and waylaid their whole day, right? And now they're trying to take it out on me. But here's what I can do. I can look at them and think, just because you lay down an offense doesn't mean I have to pick it up, carry it with me, and let it ruin my day.
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5: Z88.3 Stress Saver Traffic. I-4 heading eastbound. Just two delays. Osceola Parkway to the 535. Also the Turnpike to Colonial Drive. That's going to slow you down about 17 minutes. It is slow I-4 westbound from Fairbanks to Colonial Drive. And we have a delay on the... It's not too bad. 408 East-West Expressway. If you're heading eastbound from I-4 to just past Cimarron Boulevard, expect an extra 12 minutes through there. On the Beach Line, heading westbound past Dallas Boulevard to Innovation Way, an extra 15 minutes. And there's some debris in the road northbound State Road 451. As you're approaching the first mile marker, the left lane is blocked there. That's your Z88.3 Stress Saver Traffic. Sealand weather. Still chances that we're going to see some rain, some pop-up showers. Our east coast of Florida getting pretty good soaking. High temperature could reach 90 degrees today. Chance that you could see rain in your area is strong at 70%. Heat index still making it feel warmer than it is. The rain is coming in and cooling some areas off nicely as well. Expect cloud coverage tonight with a chance for late night rain or early on your Saturday morning. 78 tonight's overnight low. Right now, Melbourne 92, 78 in Daytona Beach, Ocala 85, Orlando 77.
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0: Hi, I'm Tracy Leak from Z88.3. When your eyes open in the morning, it really is a gift from God.
1: I've been in that pit that you can't get out of, and it's scary, it's frustrating, but you are not alone. My story is I used to pray at night that God wouldn't let me wake up in the morning, and each morning I'd wake up and I'd say, hey, what are you doing? And then one day I woke up and I realized, you know what? He must have a plan for my life because I'm still here. And I started changing my prayer at night to say, God, please give me one more day. Praise God, you guys have been there, and God has been there, and His Bible has become my best friend.
0: When we can't see the blessing of waking up one more day, you can count on your Z to remind you, God has a purpose for your life. Even when I walk through the darkest valley, I will not be afraid, for you are close beside me.

0: 93.3. It's 1:59. It's almost 2 o'clock. Shadow and Grace are coming in next. And if it's your birthday, I can't say it yet. They're going to do birthday shout outs at 4:10. And this will give you a chance to enjoy possibly some more time with the family before summer ends. If you're listening, everybody's going to be eligible to win a family 4-pack of tickets to enjoy Aquatica together. 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
0: Looks like we have a few delays. Let's check on traffic. Your Z88.3 Stress Saver traffic. I-4 heading eastbound Osceola Parkway to past the 535, extra 15 minutes. And Florida's Turnpike to Colonial Drive, that's going to cost you an extra 19 minutes. We have a slow traffic I-75 northbound, mile marker 333 in Wildwood to mile marker 342. That delay, 27 minutes. On the turnpike heading north, as you're approaching US 192, mile marker 238, that's going to be a 30-minute slowdown. Where else? 408, the East-West Expressway heading eastbound. I-4 to pass Cimarron Boulevard. Expect an extra 15 minutes to get through. As well as the 528, the Beachline Expressway heading westbound past Dallas Boulevard to Innovation Way. An extra 15 for your travel time. That's your Z88.3 Stress Saver Traffic. Sunshine has returned, but we still have a chance that we could see more showers. They can pop up. They are over alongside the East Coast and heading off into the ocean very soon, we hope. Heat index today, very hot at about 103. Really, I'm not sure we've even hit 90 degrees yet. The rain's been cooling off some areas nicely. Cloud cover is expected tonight, as well as maybe late evening or early morning showers. Your low tonight, 78. Right now, it's 94 in Melbourne, 77 in Daytona Beach, 87 in Ocala, and 82 in Orlando. Shadow and Grace are next.
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0: 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We're going to interrupt our programming at the request of the National Weather Service.
1: So right now we have a severe thunderstorm warning. This is for northeastern Brevard County. It is going to be in your area until 2:30. This severe thunderstorm located 7 miles north of Port Canaveral. It is moving east at 15 miles per hour. It does include 60 mile per hour wind gust. And with this, you can expect damage to roof, siding, and trees. Always a possibility. Locations that could be impacted: Rockledge, Cocoa Beach, Cape Canaveral, Port Canaveral, and Playa Linda Beach. For your protection, move to an interior room on the lowest floor of a building. Now, this storm does have frequent cloud-to-ground lightning. It is also occurring, so please move indoors immediately. Again, severe thunderstorm warning, northeastern Brevard County until 2:30 p.m.
0: You know, Grace, just looking at this, I know you said it was moving east, and it's right on the coast already, so hopefully it'll be in the Atlantic real soon. We're here, weather warnings first, to help you keep your family safe.

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0: Z88.3, 214. We are Shadow and Grace. So this afternoon, we're starting the, well, early on the weekend. Severe weather. What do you got, Grace?
1: Yeah, right now we do have a severe thunderstorm warning. This is for northeastern Brevard County. In your area till 2:30. So this severe thunderstorm, it's located 7 miles north of Port Canaveral. It is moving east at 15 miles per hour. That's the good news. But it does include 60 mile per hour wind gusts. And we know with that, damage to roof, siding, and trees could happen. It's also going to impact Rockledge, Cocoa Beach, Cape Canaveral, Port Canaveral, and Playa Linda Beach. And for your protection, move into an interior room on the lowest floor of a building. Also, with this severe thunderstorm, you're going to encounter frequent cloud-to-ground lightning. So move indoors immediately. Again, severe thunderstorm warning, northeastern Brevard County, in your area until 2:30.

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0: C88.3, 223. We are Shadow and Grace. Grace is looking at me like she's got something to say.
1: I'm smiling. Severe thunderstorm warning for northeastern Brevard County has been canceled. It was supposed to go until 2:30, but the storm that prompted that warning has weakened below severe limits and no longer poses an immediate threat to life or property. However, the warning it has expired. However, gusty winds and heavy rain still possible with this thunderstorm. But if anything turns severe, we'll let you know immediately with weather warnings first to help you keep your family safe.

0: Z88.3, and it's 2:26 Friday afternoon. Shadow and Grace with you. Well, I've got a road trip this weekend.
1: I know.
0: Family headed to Savannah. Oh. Believe it or not, I've never been there.
1: How exciting.
0: Yeah, heard a lot of good things about it.
1: Oh, yeah.
0: Driven through, and it looks beautiful. It's one place that's definitely been on my list. And you know where I really want to go, Grace?
1: Where's that?
0: They've got this in downtown Savannah. Mm-hmm. They've got this beautiful cathedral I've seen pictures of online.
1: Oh, boy.
0: I can't wait to see it in person.
1: I'll tell you what, take a lot of pictures. I can't wait to see it either because apparently I live vicariously through people on vacation. So, yay, Savannah it is.
2: We know the good things about our faith, and yet in the moment that we actually have to engage with somebody else about that, we freeze up.
3: Sharing your faith should not feel terrifying, but for many people, it does. Hi, I'm Mark Gothier with Crew and Making Your Life Count. Mark Teasdale says a lot of people know what they believe, but freeze up when it's time to talk about it.
2: There's a lot of study that it's done around how to engage with anxiety itself that I think can be very helpful in giving us clues as to how we can treat the anxiety that we feel when we're thinking about evangelizing somebody. And then slowly using new thoughts and feelings to help spur getting to the place where we're willing to evangelize.
3: You do not need to have all the perfect words. You simply need the courage to take the next step. God can use your story to change a life.
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0: Z88.3, stress saver traffic. I-4 looks good right now. Eastbound I-4, a 19-minute ride from the turnpike up to Colonial Drive. Westbound I-4 is in great shape. Now, I-75 northbound, big travel afternoon going on. Wildwood to Bellevue, already nearly half an hour. And more than that, 33 minutes from Ocala up to Zuber. And it's a 15-minute ride westbound of the Beach Line from Dallas Boulevard to Innovation Way. That's Z88.3, stress saver traffic.
1: 70% chance of some rain and thunderstorms still likely for this afternoon. Our high going to be around 92. It is going to be breezy to gusty at times, and it's a 70% chance of rain. We are keeping an eye on radar for you, and watch out for the heat index. If it doesn't rain in your area to bring down the temps, that heat index, the feel-like temp, could get up to 103.
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Grace, and today we pray for families going on vacation before the start of school. Heavenly Father, we thank you for the love of family, and we thank you for allowing us to enjoy each other and relax and have fun and not think about work or school. And we ask you, Father, keep safe all families traveling this weekend, and may they be thankful for the blessing of vacation. In Jesus' name we pray. Amen.

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0: Z88.3, Shadow and Grace, it is 2:52. Shadow, we got to say hello and thank you to Bob Hine Miller Air Conditioning. And a special thanks to Ryan and Anthony. These guys came out to fix our AC units. Woo! Thank you.
1: Yeah, thank you, Ryan. Thank you, Anthony. They're part of our Z Business team members. 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Thank you, gentlemen.

0: 57 on this last day of July. That means tomorrow is August 1st.
1: Yep.
0: But it's also going to be Doggest 1st. We're Shadow and Grace, and you can be sure if it has something to do with our doggies, Grace is going to know all about it.
1: Yeah, Doggest was created back in 2008. Basically, it's just a way for us to support our animal shelters. And many shelters tomorrow will host special events, probably through the weekend, actually. And, you know, doggies, we know this, doggies and kitty cats, they're all waiting for a forever home right now. So, you know, if you've been thinking of adding maybe a little furry friend to the family, this might be a sign for you. And if you're not ready to adopt, that's okay. It's not for everyone. But, you know, if you could donate or maybe volunteer time, because they always need someone to go and walk or just play with the doggies, or even if you can, you know, donate a few extra bags of dog food. Our border collie mix, Natty, she's a rescue.
0: Yeah. Oh, is that right?
1: Yes. And when I met her, I knew she needed a special family. She had to come home with me. So you might just change a dog's life. And I can tell you, they're definitely going to change yours.
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0: Z88.3, Stress Saver Traffic. Got some big slowdowns on the turnpike northbound, but thankfully no accidents at the moment. 192, that's the exit at the turnpike northbound where it's slow. In fact, it'll take you 29 minutes to get there from 192 northbound on the turnpike. I-4 westbound is up to speed. Eastbound I-4, 20 minutes from the turnpike to Colonial Drive. Other slowdowns eastbound on the 408, it's busy from I-4 to Cimarron Boulevard. And the beach line is crowded westbound from Dallas Boulevard to Innovation Way. That is Z88.3, Stress Saver Traffic.
1: We've already had some rain in Zealand. It's a 70% chance of some rain and thunderstorms still coming our way later today. It's also going to be a little breezy to windy at times, but our high today could get up to 92. And the heat index, the feel-like temp, still will feel like around 103.
0: Melbourne's at 83. It's 81 in Daytona Beach. Ocala, 88. 84 in Orlando.
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Z88.3, Stress Saver Traffic. Got a few slowdowns. I-4 eastbound at Celebration and 15 minutes from Sanford's 1792 up and over the St. John's River Bridge. I-4 westbound is up to speed. Northbound I-75 is slow. Wildwood to Bellevue, more crowded than slow it is. About a half an hour ride for you now. 14 minutes eastbound on the 408 from I-4 to Cimarron Boulevard and a 15-minute trek westbound on the Beach Line from Dallas Boulevard to Innovation Way. That is 88.3 Stress Saver Traffic.

Z88.3, it's 321 with Shadow and Grace. And let me go ahead and apologize now for the bad dad joke of the week. It's coming up just ahead.

0: Z88.3, we are Shadow and Grace, and we got the bad dad joke of the week.
1: We have been waiting all week for this moment.
0: We have?
1: Well, yeah.
0: We have. I've got a knock-knock joke for Grace.
1: Let's see how it goes here.
0: Yes, she does.
1: All right.
0: Knock-knock.
1: Who's there?
0: Calgo.
1: Calgo who?
0: No, Calgo moo.
1: Oh.
0: Well, we got an out of her. Oh, a little bit of a laugh. Thanks, Dad. That was bad.
2: Yeah. My teacher said she loves having me in her class, and she even wants to come to church with me.
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0: 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Not

0: and possible thunderstorms coming our way. Our high today could get up to around 92. Watch out for that heat index. It could still get up to about 103.
1: In Melbourne, 83. It's 81 in Daytona Beach. Ocala's at 88, and we're at 84 in Orlando.
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C88.3, Stress Saver Traffic. We got some big delays northbound on the turnpike at 192. From approaching 192 to getting past the exit is nearly half an hour. And that's accident free. I-75 southbound slow in Ocala at State Road 40. I-4 westbound is up to speed. Eastbound I-4 got a 15-minute ride from 1792 in Sanford up and over the St. John's River Bridge. And Point Siena now westbound Cypress Parkway, left lane blocked at Dover Plum Avenue. That is 88.3 Stress Saver Traffic.

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1: Z88.3, stress saver traffic. I-4 eastbound, not looking bad. 15-minute ride in Sanford, 1792 to getting over the St. John's River Bridge. I-4 westbound is actually up to speed. Turnpike northbound, 24 minutes now, getting past the 192 exit and a 15-minute trek westbound on the beach line, Dallas Boulevard to Innovation Way. That is 88.3, stress saver traffic.
0: All right, still looking at the chance of rain and thunderstorms. We still have about a 70% chance of rain. We may get up to a high today of 92. Just be aware that we still have that heat index. That's the feel-like temp. Still going to be up there in triple digits.
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1: Here we go. Lenny, happy birthday. 11 today. Maria's 58. Logan, 23. Roper is 12. And Ian, 37.
0: Richard turns 85 years young today. Ruth is now a teen. Happy 13th. Lori is 67. Bertie is 7. And Aiden turns 14.
1: We got a couple of Dream Teamers celebrating birthdays today. Camelia is having a birthday. And Valerie, thank you, girls.
0: We got a lot of anniversaries today, including Zanti and Kayla, who works here at the Z.
1: Aw.
0: Wish you knew the best. Jim and Diane are celebrating their golden anniversary.
1: That's
0: 50
1: awesome.
0: Years. And how about John and Linda? 61 years.
1: Wow, guys, that's impressive. All right, let's do this. We got four tickets right now and a parking pass to Aquatica Orlando and four tickets to Aqua Glow. And you get a chance to be the Z's guest birthday announcer.
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0: Hi, I'm Tracy Leak from Z88.3. When your eyes open in the morning, it really is a gift from God.
1: I've been in that pit that you can't get out of, and it's scary, it's frustrating, but you are not alone. My story is I used to pray at night that God wouldn't let me wake up in the morning, and each morning I'd wake up and I'd say, hey, what are you doing? And then one day I woke up and I realized, you know what? He must have a plan for my life because I'm still here. And I started changing my prayer at night to say, God, please give me one more day. Praise God, you guys have been there, and God has been there, and His Bible has become my best friend.
0: When we can't see the blessing of waking up one more day, you can count on your Z to remind you, God has a purpose for your life. Even when I walk through the darkest valley, I will not be afraid, for you are close beside me.

0: 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We're Shadow and Grace, and what's your name?
1: Robin.
2: Hi, Robin. What are you doing right now?
1: Oh, I'm driving home from work.
0: Who's the first person you're going to see when you make it home?
1: My Jack Russell.
0: You're Jack Russell? Well, let the doggy know that you're the winner.
2: Yay! That's adorable. What's your Jack Russell's name?
1: Prudence.
2: Well, tell him that you won 4 tickets and a parking pass to Aquatica Orlando and 4 tickets to Aquaglow.
1: Awesome. Thank you very much, you guys. God bless.
0: God bless. You're welcome. Hey, do you want to wish everybody a happy birthday?
1: Happy birthday and happy anniversary to everybody.
0: Oh, the doggy's in there, too. Or maybe that was Grace. I don't know. Z88.3, stress safer traffic. I-95 with an accident. Southbound on 95, Ocala Boulevard. Got the right lane blocked. I-4 westbound slow now at the Longwood Express lanes. And a tap of the brakes at Mall of Millennia. If you're headed eastbound on I-4, it's going to be slow from the Turnpike to Colonial. And again, from 1792 in Sanford up and over the St. John's River Bridge. Also have delays on the Beach Line westbound, Dallas Boulevard to Innovation Way. Take you at least 15 minutes. And that earlier crash at Point Santa is still there westbound, Cypress Parkway at Dover Plum Avenue. That is 88.3, Stress Saver Traffic.

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0: We'll say amen to that. That's Hannah Kerr. Jesus is why. Z88.3. All right, it's 4:27. I don't know if you have a hobby or not, but I figured out that I've got one. Overshadowing Grace. I love collecting old vinyl. And the other day, I counted them up. Because I never really thought it was a hobby, because I do it just every now and then.
1: Yeah.
0: I've got 10, maybe 15 albums.
1: Yeah.
0: So, yeah, I kind of think it's a hobby. But you know what? Every record has a story, and that's what makes it fun.
1: Okay, good. Well, I like that for you. That's good that you're collecting vinyl. I love vinyl as well. Okay. I never let go of any of my old albums. I still have them all.
0: I'm afraid to ask how many you've got. Oh. More than 10 or 15.
1: Definitely more than 10 or 15.
2: Hi, this is Pastor Joel Hunter. You know, we don't always have to talk. She sat in her dad's living room one night while he watched television. An hour passed without attempting a conversation. Then she asked if he was okay and apologized for not talking more. "Carmen," Dad replied, "talking is like ketchup. If you like the meat enough, you don't need the ketchup. If you like the company enough, you don't need the conversation." Here's some good news for us introverts. We don't always have to talk. Just being together is good. Psalm 133:1 says, "How good and pleasant it is when God's people dwell together in unity." And here's some other good news. Actions speak louder than words. So let's go help somebody.
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0: Z88.3, stress saver traffic. Just learned of a crash, I-4 westbound. It's on the off-ramp at Daryl Carter Parkway. It's got the left lane blocked. Talk about the attractions area, so that will give us some slowdowns. Already 10 minutes from the 429 to County Road 532. I-4 eastbound, just under 20 minutes from the Turnpike to Colonial, and another 15 minutes from Sanford 1792, just past the St. John's River Bridge. Turnpike northbound, really slow to 192, nearly a 25-minute ride for us. Still have that crash at Point Siena, westbound Cypress Parkway at Dover Plum Avenue. That is 88.3 Stress Saver Traffic.
1: Partly cloudy, and we still have about a 40% chance of some rain, even possible thunderstorms through late this evening. So don't be surprised, even if you wake up and it's raining, because our chance of rain for tomorrow is set at 70%. So tonight's low going to be around 75. Tomorrow's high 90. Our heat index for our Saturday, again, triple digits around 103.
0: I don't know if you know or not. Is there a chance that you say the rain could happen overnight? You say we could wake up?
1: The late evening and even early morning.
0: Good to know. All right, 83 in Melbourne, Daytona Beach 85, 88 in Ocala, and Orlando 87.
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Z88.3, Stress Saver Traffic. Got a crash on I-75 southbound in Ocala. Left shoulder blocked at State Road 40. And your ride is going to be slowed down to State Road 200. If you're traveling on I-4 westbound, Darrell Carter Parkway got the right lane blocked. Eastbound I-4, no accidents, but a busy ride in Sanford. 1792 to just over the St. Johns River Bridge. And a crash southbound of the Turnpike is on the off-ramp to I-4. That is 88.3 Stress Saver Traffic.

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0: leaving. On the night you're falling all to pieces, you can bring your lonely heart to Jesus. What if I told you that I believe it?
1: Z88.3. Congrats to the UCF grads. Summer commitment gets underway tonight. Have a great one.

0: so long.
1: Z88.3. It's 4:58. Hope you're having an amazing Friday. And thank you for spending your afternoon with us. We're Shadow and Grace.
2: You know, one thing we love and cheer on is our Space Coast. You and I are always talking about them, Shadow, and
1: rocket launches.
2: Exactly. And we're so unique to have rocket launches and all that that entails. And I just discovered something else. My husband and I, you know, he works out at the Space Coast.
1: He works with the space program. Yeah.
2: Yeah. And I just discovered this. I don't know where my brain's been, but you've heard of Space Force, right?
1: Yeah.
2: There are a new military branch, and they're under our Air Force, which I did not know. Okay. So the Army calls their service members soldiers. Right. Navy calls them seamen. Mm-hmm. And the Space Force service members are called Guardians.
1: Whoa.
2: I love that. Yeah. So if you don't know, because I asked my hubby, well, what do they do? Well, they're part, you know, they defend national security, of course, and a lot of it has to do with managing operations like satellite communications, you know, missile warnings, space domain awareness, space force, hence. So we don't think about it, but they're the kind of guardians you don't see, but boy, are we grateful they're there.
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4: 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Okay, we better get a move on. 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
1: Z88.3 Stress Saver Traffic, I-4 westbound, still with the right lane blocked, off-ramp to Darrell Carter Parkway. Got a disabled big rig southbound on I-95 beneath the causeway from Wickham Road. Southbound I-75 in Ocala, an accident has the left shoulder blocked. That's at State Road 40. Another crash southbound on the turnpike. It's on the off-ramp from I-4, the off-ramp left lane blocked. And an accident westbound on the 408 at Roslyn in downtown Orlando. It's got the right shoulder blocked. That's 88.3 Stress Saver Traffic.
2: Partly cloudy, but we still have that 40% chance of rain, thunderstorms through tonight. Even later this evening, even possibly early morning. Overnight low going to be around 75. Now, any plans for your Saturday? Just know another rainy day. 70% chance of rain throughout the day. Also possible thunderstorms. High going to be around 90. Watch out for the heat index. Could get up to about 103.
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Z88.3, Stress Saver Traffic. Roads are looking a little better. We do have that crash on I-4 westbound in Orlando at Daryl Carter Parkway. Right lane is currently blocked. Eastbound I-4. Slowdowns where you expect them in Sanford from 1792 up and over the St. John's River Bridge. Now, the Turnpike northbound, getting past 192, it's an ordeal. It's going to take you close to 25 minutes. We're slow westbound on the Beach Line from Dallas Boulevard to Innovation Way. SunRail's running on schedule. That's 88.3 Stress Saver Traffic.

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0: moves fast. But dinner is one of those moments that can still bring everybody together. We're Shadow and Grace. Welcome to Dinner Table Talk.
1: All right, here we go on the Z. Question for the kids to ask mom and dad tonight. Ooh. And it's a good one. What is your earliest childhood memory?
0: Oh, my goodness. I know this one.
1: Oh, you got an answer?
0: And I think you'll know it, too. Not okay. My memory, but you'll remember as well.
1: All right, what's yours?
0: A moment on TV. Okay. On the Ed Sullivan Show.
1: The Beatles?
0: Yes!
1: Whoa!
0: I don't think I saw it first run. I think I saw rerun.
1: Yeah.
0: But I was at Grandpa's house on a little black and white TV.
1: Wow. Either way, that is awesome.
0: I know, right?
1: Hey, if you got kids at home, here's a fun idea before summer slips away. Throughout the whole month of August, kids 12 and under are going to get in free to the Central Florida Zoo with the paid adult ticket. You can go see the animals, wear the kids out. Maybe they'll go off to bed just a little bit earlier that night.
0: Here's a verse for after dessert. As for me and my household, we will serve the Lord. Joshua 24:15.
1: That's a good one. It's a great one. Dinner table talk for you tonight. Friday is here. Friday night of the weekend. Enjoy.
2: 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I'm Tyler McKenzie from Z88.3 Mornings. And a few years ago, my little girl was sick with mono. She was weak and scared and just not feeling well. She camped out on mommy's bed and I laid with her as she fell in and out of sleep. It made her feel better knowing I was there. She woke up one time while I was in the kitchen and started yelling for me. She thought she was all alone. I was still there. She just couldn't see me. How often do we forget that God is still there in the moments when we're weak, afraid, not feeling well? He's there, even though we might not be able to see him. Deuteronomy 31:8 reminds us, it is the Lord who goes before you. He will be with you. He will not leave you or forsake you. Do not fear or be dismayed. We are not alone. Remembering that might not change your situation today, but it sure feels better knowing he's there.
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1: Z88.3, stress saver traffic now. I-4 westbound, still have that accident. It's off on the off-ramp to Darrell Carter Parkway, got the right lane blocked. Also going to be slow from Conroy, Mall of Millennia, down to Kirkman, and again at the 429. Eastbound I-4, biggest delay is going to be in Sanford from 1792 up and over the St. John's River Bridge. We are slow on the turnpike northbound, getting past the 192 exit. Take you close to 25 minutes. 15-minute ride westbound on the beach line from Dallas Boulevard. It's just past Innovation Way. That's 88.3, Stress Saver Traffic.
0: It is really quiet right now, but we still have a 40% chance of some rain, even possible thunderstorms late this evening. So keep that in mind. Anything does develop, we'll let you know. Weather warnings first to help you keep your family safe. In the meantime, our overnight low tonight going to be around 75. If you have any plans for tomorrow, another day with 70% chance of some rain and thunderstorms, high going to be around 90. Our heat index, that's the feel-like temp, that could get up to about 103.
1: In Melbourne, 82. It's 89 in Daytona Beach and Ocala. In Orlando, we're sitting on 90.
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0: 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Hi, who's this?
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2: How are you guys doing this weekend?
1: We're good. We're about to go to Chuck E. Cheese.
2: Chuck E. Cheese?
0: Woo-hoo, we'll meet you there.
2: But before all that, let's make you the first winner of the weekend. You're caller 12. That means you got the family four-pack to the Florida Kids and Family Expo.
1: Woo, we're excited. We've never been. We're looking forward to it.
0: Well, thank you for listening, Audrey.
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0: Z88.3 555 for Shadow and Grace. And joining us now, we have our buddy Paco in the studio. We're ready to play a game we call Fun with Words.
1: Yeah. I got a list.
0: He does.
1: Today I decided, you know what, let's do some words that are going to make us sound more smarterer.
2: I love that.
1: So
2: well, I'm up for that.
0: Only one way to go there.
1: Yeah, so I picked some words, five words that if you use them, it's going to make you sound more smarterer.
2: I love that. Let's do it.
1: Ambiguous. We've heard that. We know
0: what it is. Yeah, I've heard that many times. That one I think I know it. Could go a number of different ways.
1: Yeah, it's not clear, not exact. It's a little vague.
2: It's a little ambiguous.
1: Yes. Meticulous.
2: I know a person that's very meticulous.
0: Are they in this room?
1: Yes, because I moved her stapler one time and she looked at me and moved it back.
2: I'm the furthest thing from meticulous. The hubby.
0: Oh, there you go.
2: Yeah.
0: Okay.
1: But he's not in the room.
0: He's not.
2: I didn't say he was in the room.
1: Here's one. Pragmatic.
0: I've heard it. I don't know what it means.
1: It means someone who is practical.
2: Ooh.
0: Oh, so that's kind of a good thing.
1: Yeah, it's a good thing.
2: It's a very good thing.
1: Ubiquitous.
2: This is a great word.
1: Yeah, it is.
0: A lot of it.
1: It's you see it all over the place, everywhere. It's, you know, it's everywhere.
0: Right,
1: like God.
0: Yes, very true.
1: Okay, magnanimous.
2: Woo-hoo!
0: I know it's hard for me to see the word.
2: Very hard word to say.
0: Magnanimous. There you go.
1: This is a $5 spelling bee word.
2: Yes.
0: I can't spell it, and I don't know what it means.
1: It means very generous.
0: Oh, okay.
2: Yes.
1: Like people who have a lot of money and give to charity are magnanimous.
0: Very nice.
2: Unfortunately, they're not ubiquitous.
1: No, but I am boisterous, and I will be here in a few minutes.
2: And that was not ambiguous.
0: Or was it? That's Paco. He's next on your Z.
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0: Z88.3, stress saver traffic. I-4 is accident free. 15-minute ride for you, eastbound I-4. It's from 1792 in Sanford up and past the St. John's River Bridge. We're going to call it even here on I-4 westbound. No huge delay, just the usual rush hour slowdowns. But northbound on the turnpike, getting past the 192 exit, 24 minutes, and that's without an accident. And in Cocoa, we do have a crash northbound on Fisk Boulevard at State Road 520. We have all lanes blocked. Need to take US 1. That's 88.3, Stress Saver Traffic.
2: It's been really quiet. Right now, we have just two little blips over in Osceola. It's just rain right now. If it does turn severe, Paco will let you know. Weather warnings first to help you keep your family safe. In the meantime, that partly cloudy sky with us tonight. We do have a 40% chance of some rain, possible thunderstorms still coming our way. Overnight low going to be around 75. Our Saturday, another day with rain and thunderstorms, 70% chance. High going to be around 90. And watch out for the heat index. Going to get up there again around 103.
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0: for me. The King of Heaven wants me. So this world has lost its grip on me.
1: Hi, I'm Tracy Leak from Z88.3. When your eyes open in the morning, it really is a gift from God.
2: I've been in that pit that you can't get out of, and it's scary, it's frustrating, but you are not alone. My story is I used to pray at night that God wouldn't let me wake up in the morning, and each morning I'd wake up and I'd say, hey, what are you doing? And then one day I woke up and I realized, you know what? He must have a plan for my life because I'm still here. And I started changing my prayer at night to say, God, please give me one more day. Praise God, you guys have been there, and God has been there, and His Bible has become my best friend.
1: When we can't see the blessing of waking up one more day, you can count on your Z to remind you, God has a purpose for your life. Even when I walk through the darkest valley, I will not be afraid, for you are close beside me.

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I'm Paco. Buenas noches. Let's take a look at Stress Saver traffic. Give me a minute. 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I-4 eastbound, Osceola Parkway to State Road 535 is going to take you 15 minutes. County Road 46A to 1792, that's a 12-minute ride. 1792 to the bridge, a 15-minute delay. On the other side, I-4 westbound, County Road 46A to the Longwood Express Lanes entrance, that's going to take you about 10 minutes. State Road 429 to the 532, a 10-minute slowdown. The 528 eastbound, we've got a crash at Dallas Boulevard. The left lane there is blocked. The 528 westbound, slow from I-Drive to I-4 westbound. And in Brevard County, we've got a crash in Cocoa, northbound Fisk Boulevard at State Road 520. All the lanes are blocked. Your best bet, use US 1. Hope that helps. That is your Z88.3 Stress Saver Traffic.

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0: 88.3. You know, my wife and I, our little muffin, our Maltese, crossed the Rainbow Bridge about a year ago. She was a dog we brought into our home when a friend of a friend needed to find her a home because of some personal issues that she was going through. So we kind of shelter-ish dogged her. But tomorrow is Dogist the first. It's the universal birthday for shelter dogs. And a lot of shelters even have special events going on tomorrow. Thousands of sweet dogs end up at animal shelters until they can find their forever homes. And right now, a lot of shelters around the country are overwhelmed with animals waiting to be adopted. So Dogist First is a great day to support our local animal shelters. I already went looking. I got my eye on a few. You never know. Don't tell my wife I said that. Anyway, you can drop off food, volunteer, even better, adopt a pet. You could celebrate your newly adopted furry friend every Dogist First. So check it out.
1: She was an elderly, rather shabbily dressed woman who wandered into a very formal upper-class church. The pastor was talking about God's mercy and love. And the more he talked, the more the lady delighted in what he said. Finally, she couldn't stand it any longer, and she stood up. She raised her hands and shouted, "Praise the Lord!" An usher hurriedly walked to her seat and said, "Madam, you can't do that here." And he ushered her out. When he did that, Jesus left the building with her. Maybe that's why some churches appear dead. I'm Steve Brown. You think about that. Share what you just heard with a friend. Go to youthinkaboutthat.com.
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0: For tonight, partly cloudy. We're going to have about a 40% chance of rain. Low about 75. For tomorrow, partly sunny. Rain chance 70%. We're looking at a high around 90, but it'll feel like 102 with the humidity. Usually my wife tells me she fixes her hair, blow dries it straight, walks outside, and poof, sorry about that. Then tomorrow night, partly cloudy, a chance of rain 50-50, and a low about 75. Right now in Melbourne, 84, 89 in Daytona Beach, 90 in Ocala, 89 in Orlando.
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650 at Z88.3. Let's take a look at Stress Saver traffic, see what's going on. I-4 westbound, the 429 to the 532, that's going to take you about 10 minutes to get up to speed. The 528 westbound, there's a crash. Approaching Dallas Boulevard at mile marker 25, all the lanes are closed. Your best bet, use Colonial Drive. And heavy traffic, I-drive to I-4 westbound. And that's it. That, my friend, is your Z88.3 Stress Saver.

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0: 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Let's take a look at Stress Saver Traffic. I-4 westbound, the 429 to the 532. That's a 10-minute tap of the brakes. I-95 northbound. There's debris in the road right around State Road 407, Kennedy Space Center. That's at mile marker 211. The two right lanes are blocked. Be aware of that. Headed into that direction, the 528 westbound. There's a crash coming up on Dallas Boulevard at mile marker 25. All the lanes are closed. Your best bet, use Colonial Drive to avoid it altogether. And slow traffic from I-Drive to I-4 westbound. And that, my friend, is your Z88.3 Stress Saver Traffic.
5: Z-Land weather.
0: For tonight, partly cloudy, a 40% chance of rain, low at 75. For tomorrow, partly sunny, probably going to get wet, a 70% chance of rain, high 90. It's going to feel like 103 with the heat index. Then tomorrow night, partly cloudy, 50-50 chance of rain, low at 76. Right now in Melbourne, 84, 87 in Daytona Beach and Ocala. And in Orlando, it's 88.3.
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Z88.3, 723 on Paco, and CC Winans is going to be at the Edition Financial Arena October 27th. So, if you're anywhere near the sound of my voice, I'm sure you might be there.

0: 88.3, 727. Buenas noches, I'm Paco. And, you know, today is Lifeguard Appreciation Day. And I just have to say thank you so much to the lifeguards for being the unsung heroes who make sure that our kids and families and we're all safe at the beaches and pools across all of Florida and the country for that matter. Lifeguards are so important. They play a crucial role in preventing accidents, sometimes offering emergency assistance, life-saving procedures, conducting rescues, and in a lot of cases, they put their own lives at risk without even thinking about it to protect us. So, lifeguards, thank you so much. We appreciate you.
1: Stressed? I know you are. Hi, I'm Chuck Swindoll. Virginia Brazier captured it in her poem, Time of the Mad Atom. This is the age of the half-read page and the quick hash and the mad dash. The bright night with the nerves tight, the plane hop with the brief stop. The lamp tan in a short span, the big shot in a good spot. And the brain strain and the heart pain and the cat naps till the spring snaps. And the fun's done. Hey, don't wait till the fun's done to do something about this stress.
0: All right, I got Stress Saver traffic, so let's get at it. It's 729. Let's take a look at Stress Saver traffic, see what's going on. I-4 westbound. State Road 429 to the 532, a 10-minute slowdown. I-95 northbound, we've got debris in the road right around State Road 407, Kennedy Space Center. That's at mile marker 211. The two right lanes there are blocked. The 528 westbound, we've got a crash. That's approaching Dallas Boulevard at mile marker 25. Traffic is backed up to State Road 520, mile marker 27. Two-mile backup, that's going to take you 12 minutes to get through. The left lane there is blocked, but you can avoid it by using Colonial Drive. Also slow between International Drive and I-4 westbound. And that, my friend, is your Z88.3 Stress Saver traffic. Partly cloudy tonight, a 40% chance of rain, low at 75. For tomorrow, partly sunny, rain chance jumping up to 70%. Temps 90 degrees, but it's going to feel like 103 with the humidity. Then tomorrow night, partly cloudy, 50-50 chance of rain, low about 76. Right now in Melbourne, 84, 87. In Daytona Beach and Ocala. In Orlando, it's 88.3.
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88.3, coming up on 8 o'clock. Buenas noches, I'm Paco. And I called Tampa to talk to my son earlier today and talk to the kids, the grandkids. My granddaughter had two bad dad jokes I want to share with you. I don't know why, but I do. Anyway, what do you call a $2 chicken? Buck, buck. One more, and then I'll stop. What do you call a bee from the United States? A USB. That's enough. I'm sorry. Let's just do stress saver traffic, and thanks to my granddaughter, JoJo. Anyway, here we go. Taking a look at stress saver traffic, we've got one issue to deal with right now, and that's it. That's the 528 westbound. We've got a crash at Dallas Boulevard, mile marker 25. Traffic is backed up 2 miles to State Road 520. That's at mile marker 27. The left lane's blocked, and it's causing about a 12-minute delay. Also, slow International Drive to I-4 westbound. And that's it. That, my friend, is your Z88.3 stress.